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1: Good morning, many thanks for joining us on the news. I am Theophilos Sambe. In the headlines, educationist advocates free education as measure to tackle growing number of out-of-school children. Christians encouraged to emulate outstanding elders of the church to advance the gospel. Nigeria and Morocco strengthens bilateral relations. And Iran sends response to U.S. proposal to end the war. And now the news in full. An educationist, Dr. Emmanuel Ajibade, has called on the Benue State government to introduce free education at the basic level as part of measures to tackle the growing number of out-of-school children across the state. Dr. Ajibade made the call during an interview with Brothers FM, where he expressed concern over the increasing rate of school dropouts, especially among children from rural communities and low-income families. According to him, access to free and compulsory education at primary and junior secondary school levels will significantly reduce the burden on parents and encourage more children to remain in school. He noted that poverty, insecurity, and lack of educational support systems have continued to deny many children their right to education, stressing that the situation poses a serious threat to the future development of the state.
2: Most of these children, it is as a result of financial issues that their parents couldn't send them to school. If government want to ameliorate this situation, government should make at least basic education compulsory for all children. And it will also be free. There is free education at least at the basic level.
1: Dr. Ajibade urged the government to prioritize education funding and implement policies that would guarantee free tuition, provision of instructional materials, and improved learning facilities in public schools. He also advocated the recruitment of qualified teachers and regular training for educators to improve the standard of learning in public schools across the state. The education expert further appealed to community leaders, religious organizations, and non-governmental organizations to support government efforts in addressing the out-of-school children crisis through awareness campaigns and scholarship programs. He warned that failure to address the growing number of children outside the classroom would worsen insecurity, unemployment, and social vices in the society. The absence of enough rainfall to sustain early crops is raising concerns among farmers. In a chat with Brothers FM, a farmer, Tesa Belagi, expressed worry that crops such as groundnuts and maize were facing the threat of withering due to dry spells being witnessed in the state. He particularly stated that farmers who took the risk of planting their groundnuts in March with the hope of early rainfall suffered severe losses as the seeds did not germinate. Abelage emphasized that groundnuts and maize serve as major meals, particularly in villages during the cropping season, as a result of its early maturity period, pending when tubers such as yams and cassava are due for harvests.
3: My groundnut farm that I planted in March, all of them died. I had to spend money and plant the whole farm again.
1: Abelagi stressed that the peculiar challenge of intermittent rainfall underscores the need to encourage irrigation agriculture for all year-round farming of staple crops to guarantee food security. Christians have been encouraged to follow the paths of outstanding elders of the church and emulate their leadership principles for the advancement of God's word. Pastor Adegbe Uloko gave the advice while delivering a sermon at the Chapel of Grace and Holiness, Ochidoma's Palace, Otukpo. Pastor Adegbe reminded the congregation of the exemplary lifestyle of some biblical elders like Luke, Daniel, Apollos, and Paul, among other patriarchs. He said, displayed good leadership qualities worthy of emulation. Preaching at the Holy Ghost Gospel Team, Markedi, a lay preacher, Paul Omale, tasked the people to follow the footsteps of Jesus Christ to avoid judgment on the last day. Omale explained that following Christ entails staying away from sin, as Christ paid the supreme price by dying on the cross for the sake of humanity. Preaching on the topic, walk worthy of your calling, at Glory Methodist Church behind Mobile Barracks our guest preacher, Evangelist Lillian Ede, charged the congregation to always bear good fruits wherever they find themselves. At Greater Freedom International Church, Breakthrough House of Barakito in Obiloku Government Area, Apostle Patrick Adum asked the worshippers to intensify prayers whenever they witness breakthroughs in their lives, stressing that success at times attracts enemy attacks. Apostle Adum added that prayer has the power to neutralize evil plans of the enemies and make them harmless, reminding them of the biblical Daniel, Shadrach, and Abednego, who overcame plans of the enemies. From Wesley Methodist Church, Iga Okpaya in Apa local government area, Reverend Joshua Baba charged the people to always listen to the voice of God through constant study of their Bibles and prayers. He enjoined churches to be more sensitive to spiritual matters rather than earthly things, noting that the church would not overcome without first hearing from God. Aspirant for the Benue Northwest Senatorial Seat, Chief Dei Padopas Awuna, says he has successfully scaled through the screening process conducted by the screening committee of the ruling All Progressives Congress, APC, in Abuja, ahead of the party primaries. In a statement, Chief Awuna stated that he had earlier submitted his expression of interest and nomination forms to the appropriate authorities of the party without any challenge. The senatorial hopeful expressed gratitude to God for a successful screening exercise, describing the process as smooth and hitch-free. He also commended Governor Hyacinth Alia for what he described as effective leadership of the party in the state. Chief Awuna, who declared his readiness for both the party primaries and the 2027 general elections, maintained that leadership comes from God and expressed confidence that he would emerge victorious by divine grace. According to him, the people of Benue Northwest have suffered years of poor representation at the National Assembly, assuring constituents that there will be light at the end of the tunnel if elected. The APC aspirant further appreciated his supporters for their commitment and loyalty to his political ambition, while appealing to party stakeholders to support his bid for the senatorial seat. He also urged the electorate to vote massively for Governor Hyacinth Alia and himself during the next elections to ensure continued victory for the APC in the state. Minister of Foreign Affairs Bianca Odumegwu Ojukwu has held conversation with Morocco's Minister of Foreign Affairs, African Cooperation and Moroccan Expatriates Nasser Bourita to strengthen bilateral relations in areas of mutual interest between the two countries. In a statement issued by the spokesperson of the ministry, Kimi Ebie Bienfa, both ministers reaffirmed the long-standing bonds of friendship between Nigeria and Morocco and expressed commitment to deepening cooperation in strategic sectors. According to the statement, a major focus of the discussion was the Nigeria-Morocco gas pipeline, also known as the African Atlantic Gas Pipeline, a major infrastructure project along West Africa's Atlantic coast. The ministers emphasized the project's importance in advancing regional energy security and economic integration. On the diplomatic and economic front, Nigeria indicated it is considering hosting the second session of the Nigeria-Morocco Bilateral Joint Commission, as the session would help revitalize the bilateral agreements signed in June 2018 during former President Muhammadu Buhari's visit to Morocco. The Federal Ministry of Livestock Development has launched a nationwide baseline study to establish a credible evidence-based foundation for its monitoring and evaluation framework and to promote data-driven growth across Nigeria's livestock sector. The study, which covers 67 key result indicators, is designed to assess the current state of the livestock industry, enable systemic performance tracking, and provide a reliable basis for policy formulation, planning, and investment decisions. According to a statement issued by the Deputy Director, Information and Publicity in the Ministry, Henrietta Okokon, the initiative demonstrated the Ministry's commitment to transparency, accountability, and resource-oriented governance in line with Nigeria's National Development Agenda. The statement explained that field engagements for the study were conducted using a rigorous mixed methods approach, combining secondary data reviews, focus group discussions, and key informant interviews to ensure quantitative accuracy and rich qualitative insights. Recognizing the livestock sector as an interconnected ecosystem, the ministry adopted a value chain approach covering cattle production for beef and dairy, poultry production, involving broilers, layers, and hatcheries, as well as small ruminants such as sheep and goats, piggery, micro-livestock, feed and fodder systems, alongside essential support services, including veterinary care, logistics, and market infrastructure. This news broadcast comes to you from Brothers FM 90.5 Makurdi. And on the foreign scene, Iran's response to a U.S. proposal to end the war has been sent via mediator Pakistan. According to Iranian state news agency, IRNA, the first stage of the negotiation will focus on ending hostilities, adding that Tehran's response drew on ensuring maritime security in the Gulf and the Strait of Hormuz. A Pakistani diplomatic source said that the Iranian response was delivered to the U.S. side. Reports say Washington sent Iran a 14-point proposal earlier this week. Under its conditions, Iran will have to agree to not develop a nuclear weapon and to stop all enrichment of uranium for at least 12 years. It will also be required to hand over an estimated 440 kilogram stock of uranium, which it has enriched to 60%. In return, the U.S. would gradually lift sanctions, release billions of dollars in frozen Iranian assets, and halt its naval blockade off Iranian ports. The occupants of a cruise ship struck by a deadly hantavirus outbreak that has sparked international concern has begun leaving the vessel in Spain's Canary Islands. Spanish health minister said on Telegram that the disembarkment of the passengers and Spanish crew member started from the MV Juan Dios at Tenerife. According to the health minister, passengers will be divided into groups by nationality and ferried to a coast in small boats and charter planes, and will be on the tarmac at the local airport, ready to repatriate them to their home countries. He added that 14 Spanish nationals will be the first to disembark, followed by those flown out by the Netherlands, including Dutch, Greek, and German passengers, as well as part of the crew. Reports say no vaccines or specific treatments exist for hantavirus, which is endemic in Argentina, where the ship departed in April. But health officials have stressed that the risk for global public health is low and played down comparisons to a repeat of the COVID-19 pandemic. In sports, Victor Osimhen will miss Galatasaray's final game of the season against Kasımpaşa after he was booked in Saturday's 4-2 home win over Antalyaspor. It was Nigeria's international's fifth booking of the season. Osimhen netted twice in the encounter to help Galatasaray win the fourth consecutive Turkish League title. The striker has now won two titles with the yellow and reds. Kasımpaşa will host Galatasaray in an Istanbul derby at the Recep Tayyip Erdoğan Stadium next week, Sunday. Okanburuk's side will be hoping to end the season on a positive note by claiming maximum points in the game. And finally, Nigeria's women's national football team, the Super Falcons, will travel to the United Kingdom later this month for a training camp as part of preparations for the 2026 Women's Africa Cup of Nations. The short tour is expected to include one friendly match as the team continues its build-up to next year's continental competition, according to Savid News. The camp is scheduled to take place from May 23 to 28, with the Nigeria Football Federation using the opportunity to keep the squad active despite the absence of a FIFA international window. The arrangement also aims to address the team's lack of action during the March international window, where no friendly matches were played despite earlier plans. The report added that some regular players are expected to miss the trip due to club duties, though they are likely to return for the next FIFA window, scheduled for June 7 to 14. And now to end the news, a recap of our major stories. An educationist, Dr. Emmanuel Ajibade, has advocated free education as a measure to tackle the growing number of out-of-school children. Christians have been encouraged to emulate outstanding elders of the church to advance the gospel. Nigeria and Morocco have strengthened bilateral relations. And we also reported Iran has sent response to U.S. proposal to end the war. And that's the news. Very many thanks for being there.
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1: And here is the weather forecast for today. Makurdi, the Benue State capital city, will experience clear sunny weather for most of the day, with temperature at a high of 32 degrees Celsius and a low of 25 degrees Celsius. The nation's capital, Abuja, will be characterized by clear sunny weather for most of the day, with temperature at a high of 30 degrees Celsius and a low of 26 degrees Celsius. The Center of Excellence, Lagos, will experience cloudy weather and thunderstorms for most of the day, with temperature at a high of 29 degrees Celsius and a low of 27 degrees Celsius. And that's the weather forecast for today.
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0: auntie, this one where they walk up and down. 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
1: I beg, Oga. 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
0: Not him be this.
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Hello, Mokkadi. 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What's poppin', guys? You've got nothing to worry about because you are chilling with Brothers FM 90.5, the station that rocks.

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Yeah, I don't know about you, but like Kirk Franklin, I believe it's going to be a bright day because it is one that God has made for you and I to rejoice and be glad in it. 7 past the hour of 7, a very good morning to you. Welcome to Rise and Shine. 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And this is the start of another round of Rise and Shine. First shot for the weekend view. And of course, we have some trending gist coming through. 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My name is Theophilus Sambe. And on behalf of everybody here, we say thank you so much for being there. Stay with us.

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0: Things may not be like you plan them to be, but of course, you got to be strong like Desiree from her 1994 Ain't I Moving album. Comes through that one. 6:45, it is Rise and Shine here on Brothers FM 90.5. Makudi. So when you hit rock bottom, the only way is up, right? Now, I say strong is often seen as the ultimate goal during tough times. True strength is not about never breaking. It is the resilience to rise after being knocked down that matters. It is often a deliberate choice to let adversity refine you rather than define you. Remember, even gold goes through fire for it to come out refined. And like they say, what doesn't kill you makes you stronger. Rise and shine on the premium value radio station, Brothers FM 90.5. Markudi, congratulations to all Barker fans out there. Champions, the latest champions of the Spanish La Liga. They secured that one last night in dramatic fashion after defeating fierce rivals Real Madrid in the El Clasico, clinching the championship with 3 matches still left to play. It was never in doubt as they entered that one with an 11-point lead over Madrid, meaning even a draw would have been enough to officially crown them champions. Instead, they sealed the title in an emphatic 2-0 victory in front of their home supporters. And yesterday, of course, it was celebration again as Arsenal clinched closer to the title with that win over struggling West Ham. Nerve-wracking one for Arsenal fans out there, but of course, fingers crossed, it is not yet Uhuru, but they are closer with every victory. And now 2 more games, right? Yeah, 2 more games to go. Yeah, in other news making the rounds, the Nigerian military has insisted that recent air operations conducted in Shiroro local government area of Niger State were targeted at and it's following allegations from residents that civilians may have been affected. In a detailed clarification contained in a statement signed by the Director of Defense Media Operations, Major General, the Defense Headquarters said the air interdiction operations were based on credible intelligence, indicating the convergence of armed bandits at Lukupe Village in Shiroro local government area on May 9, 2026. Now, it explained that between 11:59 p.m. on May 9 and 6 a.m. on May 10, the Nigerian Army UAV Command carried out multiple coordinated airstrikes on identified locations, including Kaderma, Boko, Kasasu, and Kuduru villages. Yeah, the rules of engagements will always come to play, but sometimes when you stay in the line, when you stand in the line of fire, you can just become collateral damage. So as much as you can, stay away from areas where you know evil persists or evil prevails.
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0: It's all about trust and support in someone's abilities or character. That's what it is. It's all about having faith, going beyond just believing what they say about you to believing in who you are and what you can truly do. Our very own LJ Onoja on that one, believing you, coming to you live loud and crystal clear right here on the station that sticks closer than a brother. Brothers FM 90.5, Marco, the straight out on the frequency modulated band. It is Monday, and sometimes you know how it feels in the morning. Like Bruno Mars, you just don't want to get out of bed. And like a kid asked his father some days ago, why is school important? And he had to go through the rigor of, you know, explaining in every single detail why it's important that we go to school. But it's important that you go out there, that you be your own leader, that you strive every day for the betterment of yourself and those around you. Isn't that what life is all about? For sure. 28 minutes now past the hour of 7. Let's check out some trending stories. Now, the federal government has introduced new measures aimed at tackling drug and substance abuse in secondary schools across Nigeria, including compulsory drug testing for students and temporary suspension for repeated positive results after treatment and rehabilitation efforts. The measures are contained in the National Implementation Guidelines Against Drug and Substance Use in Schools in Nigeria for Secondary Schools. The policy is intended to reduce substance abuse amongst...
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0: Students and improve learning environments nationwide. Yes, indeed. Fingers crossed on that one. To see how... 90.5 market, in case you didn't feel like going out of bed today. You're not alone. Bruno Mars feels same way too.

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true beauty lies in accepting yourself, scars and all the negativity. The world can change its heart, but you don't have to change your body or who you are. You are beautiful. You are fearfully and wonderfully made the way you are. So always find strength in your own skin and not allowing society, not allowing people at that office, that business place to define your worth. You are special. Mali music on that one, beautiful, coming to you right here on Brothers FM 90.5 Markety. It is the Monday edition of Rise and Shine. The Breakfast Tonic on radio at the speed of sound. And my name is Theophilo Samba. Yeah, Nigerians keep complaining about inability to use network service providers, strength of network available this part of the world every now and then. Well, the federal government has intensified pressure on telecommunications operators to improve service quality across Nigeria, warning that subscribers must begin to experience better connectivity and value for money. Minister of Communications, Innovation and Digital Economy, Boshun Tijani, in a statement yesterday said the government had already introduced major reforms to stabilize the telecom sector, stressing that operators must now address persistent network failures affecting millions of users. The minister explained that the current administration inherited long-standing structural challenges in the sector, largely caused by years of inadequate investment in critical infrastructure. Now, according to him, poor connectivity service disruptions were linked to limitations that prevented operators from delivering efficient telecom service nationwide. To tackle the problem, Tijani said the government adopted both immediate and long-term strategies aimed at transforming the country's digital infrastructure. On the long-term plan, it disclosed that the government had secured funding support led by the World Bank and created a framework under the Project Bridge to expand nationwide fiber optic infrastructure. Yeah, that's the good news there. Big step in the right direction, and fingers crossed, we hope that implementation again pans out. It's all about walking the talk. And bringing alive those promises, those lofty plans. Rise and shine on Brothers FM, the premium value radio station. Yeah, a lot of things happening, and as a matter of fact, and bringing alive those promises, those lofty plans. Rise and shine on Brothers FM, the premium value radio station.

0: Now, Iran had on Sunday responded to Washington's latest peace proposal and warned it will not hold back from retaliating against any new U.S. strikes or permit more foreign warships in the Strait of Hormuz. Trump made it clear in a post on his Truth social media platform that he will reject Tehran's counter-proposal, though he did not offer details on its contents. Now, the implication, probably on a long thin as per oil prices. But amidst all that, we have to stay true to ourselves. We have to stay true to the realities on ground, and we have to try to stay joyful.
1: Yeah. Yeah.

Like Mastercraft, Christian theology tells us God's love is unconditional, sacrificial, and foundational in existence, characterized by a desire for the best for you and I, for humanity, rather than an affection that must be earned. It is active. It is an initiating force. Loving for humanity first, despite human imperfections, and is perfectly demonstrated through the sacrifice of Jesus Christ. 13 minutes to top of the hour 8. A very good morning to you. This is Rise and Shine on the Premium Value Radio Station, Brothers FM 90.5. Makudi. And Rise and Shine here. Today is commemorated as National Eat What You Want Day. Now, many people spend time stressing over their diet and what they should or shouldn't eat, merely because today's world is filled with magazine covers sporting perfectly toned, perfectly tamed models that constantly make us feel inadequate. Yeah, talk about those folks out there with Hollywood and, of course, maybe Nollywood bodies out there. But it is not a standard that should never, ever be a standard. If you, like many people these days, are beginning to feel disillusioned with all of these things, you'll be glad to hear about National Eat What You Want Day. Because it is that day that reminds you that if you have that favorite, that former favorite meal of yours, or that favorite meal of yours that you're not allowed to eat these days on health grounds, you should maybe have a piece of it and the world won't come to an end. Except, of course, you are allergic to it. Yeah, you can eat your favorite meal in joy. A childhood favorite of yours. Just a little break out of your routine and the world will come to an end. Now, when I saw this, I said I have to share this because knowledge is power. Sometimes ignorance can lead us to where we know and make a carry us they go. So a trespasser reportedly died after being pulled into a plane engine while a Frontier Airlines aircraft was preparing to take off at the Denver International Airport. Airport authorities said the unidentified individual allegedly jumped the perimeter fence and entered the runway area before being struck by the aircraft. Now, the incident happened as Frontier Airlines Flight 4345 was preparing to depart for Los Angeles International Airport. So the airport area, no matter how seemingly safe it is a no-no. And you should be guided if you must walk through those parts. Now you know, 10 minutes to top of the hour, 8 o'clock, we'll take you to our news desk for Brothers FM News. News update, that one. So now I'm back to the music, this one. Up tempo, today DJ tunes. And of course, I have Udi Wilson and Atella standing by.

Ali. What's up, everybody? The coming Odie Bulls. My name is T-Boy Style. Sometimes I'm right here at Brothers FM. Keep listening. 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

0: It's 8 o'clock. A very good morning. Here is the update for the hour. The absence of enough rainfall to sustain early crops is raising concerns among farmers. In a chat with Brothers FM, the farmer, Tisa Abelagi, expressed worry that crops such as groundnuts and maize were facing a threat of withering due to dry spells being witnessed in the state. He particularly stated that farmers who took the risk of planting their groundnuts in March with the hope of early rainfall suffered severe losses as the seeds did not germinate. Abelagi emphasized that groundnuts and maize as major meals, particularly in villages during the cropping season as a result of its early maturity period, are very important. But pending when tubers such as yams and cassava are due for harvest, the farmers have very little options. An educationist, Dr. Emmanuel Ajibade, has called on the Benue State government to introduce free education at basic level as part of measures to tackle the growing number of out-of-school children across the state. Dr. Ajibade made the call during an interview with Brothers FM, where he expressed concern over the increasing rate of school dropouts, especially among children from rural communities and low-income families. According to him, access to free and compulsory education at primary and junior secondary school levels will significantly reduce the burden on parents and encourage more children to remain in school. And finally, on the foreign scene, Iran's response to a U.S. proposal to end the war has been sent by a mediator, Pakistan, according to Iranian news agency, IRNA. The first stage of the negotiation will focus on ending hostilities, adding that Tehran's response drew on ensuring maritime security in the Gulf and the Strait of Hormuz. Meanwhile, U.S. President Donald Trump, via his Truth social media, has stated that the terms of response from the Iranian government are totally unacceptable and actions will continue against Iran. And that's the update for now. Very many thanks for being there. I am Theophilus Sambe. Rise and shine continues. Please stay with us.
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4: This world is not my home, I'm just a passing through.
3: Obituary. The family of late retired warrant officer Ude George Idoko of Anwile Oglewo, Ohimini local government, announces with sorrow but with gratitude to God for a life all spent, the death of their beloved matriarch, wife, mother, grandmother, great-grandmother, sister, sister-in-law and mother-in-law, Mama Igo Anyalewa Mary Idoko. Mama Anyalewa Mary Idoko transited to glory on the 17th of April 2026 at the age of 90 years after a brief illness. The burial program announced by the family indicates that a service of songs and Christian wake will hold on Tuesday, 12th May 2026 at the family residence, number 77 Onyangede Street, Savongeri Otukpo, at 4 p.m. On Wednesday, 13th May 2026, A Requiem Mass for Mama Oyigo Anyalewa Mary Idoko takes place at St. Anthony Catholic Parish, Otukpo, at 10 a.m. Immediately after the Mass, the body leaves for her country home, Ayoji, Amuleogleo, Ohimini Local Government, for burial rites and interment. May her gentle soul rest in perfect peace. Signed, Matthew Idoko, son for the family.

0: Auntie, this wine where they walk up and down, now waiting in the fine.
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0: Magic Fashek on that one. Legendary like old wine, it certainly gets better with time. Ja People from the Send Down the Rain album coming to you on Brothers FM 90.5. Marco D. Thirteen minutes past the hour of 8, it is Rise and Shine, the Monday edition, coming to you right here on Brothers FM. How is your Monday going so far? Back at that workplace or business place? Well, our sincere prayer and hope is that today doesn't see the end of us, that we'll see the end of today and more glorious days and years by the special grace of God. Now, Hantavirus has made the conversations everywhere. It has made conversations everywhere. You know, it talks about, are we staring at another pandemic like COVID-19? Well, Dr. Boris Pavlin, an epidemiologist and team lead for field and humanitarian epidemiology at WHO, World Health Organization, clarified the nature of the virus to distinguish it from more easily transmissible diseases. And the World Health Organization has declared that the average person has no reason to worry about potential hantavirus infection, following reports of a cluster linked to cruise ship travel. This assurance comes as the Nigeria Center for Disease Control and Prevention, NCDC, confirmed that no cases of the virus has been reported within Nigeria. Now, investigations into the recent cluster indicate that the infection likely originated from rodents, rather than the region where the ship departed. The specific carrier, the long-tailed rice rat, is common in northern Argentina and Chile. And some have joked that it's not the type that we use to do pepper soup this side, or even soup. But we have to be careful with rodents as much as possible. We should try to depopulate them. And keep food items away from rodent contacts as much as we can. Now, yesterday, May 10, was the deadline for submission of party registers. Let's talk about registration details of members of all political parties in the country. Now, the major political parties have so done, they've done the needful. But, of course, opposition political parties yesterday, over the weekend, Saturday precisely, raced against time to submit updated membership registers to the Independent National Electoral Commission ahead of the midnight deadline for the 2027 general elections. Now, the rush followed INEC's March 27 extension of the deadline for submission of membership registers for the general elections.
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0: May 10, 2026. Now that deadline is officially over, and now the campaign has become impossible. This is definition of people's standpoint. Talk about those who will be contesting. Now getting clearer as the days roll by, we'll know who defected and who remained in the political party. But of course, we'll bring you the 411 here on Brothers FM 90.5. Marco, the 17 minutes past the hour of 8. As you step out today, we pray, we hope that every single thing that you touch tends to gold. Let it be blessings upon blessings.
3: I am fruitful. I flourish, excel, and prosper in all that I do. Nothing is against me. Nothing dies in my hand. I am never stranded. All things are working together for my good.

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0: Rocking the nation from the land of the River Benue.

This little light of mine, I'm going to let it shine like a big pledge, always with a hand on the chest when we sing that one here. It doesn't matter how small those little actions of yours, those positive words, that good deed, it goes a long way in making the world a better place, a brighter place. That is you there, making your light, letting your light shine. 24 minutes past the hour of 8, it is Rise and Shine on Brothers FM 90.5 Makurdi, the Monday edition. Second Monday in the month of May, the 131st day of the year. As you step to the plate today, just continue to make sure that you at least wear a smile. Whatever little way you can go about affecting the next person, just make sure that you are doing so with all your heart, with everything that you got. Shortly, half past 8 will be celebrating good times for the first time this week on Brothers FM 90.5 Makurdi. What do you have to celebrate? Still very much in the season of the Mayborn. And of course, we'll let you in to celebrate that special reason that you have to celebrate. Joy comes in the morning. Weeping may endure for the night, but joy is indeed here.

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Yes, indeed. That's all we're doing here. Yes, indeed. We're counting our blessings. Celebrate good times on Brothers FM 90.5. Makudi, that's what it is. All right, give us a call. 0907-333-7045. That's the number to call to be a part of the show. Happy birthday to Chioma Linda Toru. Mrs. Chioma Linda Toru, we celebrate you, big friend of the house. Selumunu Boko, happy birthday to you as well. Msu Oscar, we celebrate you, happy birthday to you. Asu Nelson as well, happy birthday. Donatus Oga of Radio Benway, happy birthday to you as well. Honorable Nick Wendy, we celebrate you. Kajo Jennifer, happy birthday to you as well. Naomi, your boy, aka Naomi the Diva, will celebrate you. Happy birthday to you. Yes, come along and let's celebrate. That's the number to call.

0: 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That's the number to call.
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Makudi, obviously, a little challenge with the network, but of course, we will be here again tomorrow and hopefully network will be better. 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Makudi will make a return tomorrow, but of course, the excitement continues here. On behalf of everybody here, we'll say thank you so much for being there. Burning Issues comes through at 9 o'clock. My name is Theophilus Sambe.

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0: Hi there, welcome to the program that spotlights topical issues that impact Nigeria and Nigerians on the local and foreign scene. This is Burning Issues, and I am Theophilus Sambe. Now, tomorrow, 12th May, will be commemorated as International Nurses Day. Yes, you heard me. It all began in 1953 when Dorothy Sutherland, an official of the U.S. Department of Health, Education and Welfare, contacted President Dwight D. Eisenhower, proposing to proclaim the day a special day as Nurses Day. However, he did not approve her proposal at that time. The International Council of Nurses, ICN, celebrated on May 12, since 1965, nurses worldwide. This date is an important date to all nurses, as it is the anniversary of the birth of Florence Nightingale, who is widely considered the founder of modern nursing. Some call her the mother of nurses. As the day has been chosen because it is the anniversary of Florence Nightingale's birthday, there are many ways to commemorate the day. Now, she served as a trainer and manager of nurses throughout the Crimean War, organizing care for soldiers who had been wounded in battle. This resulted in her being an icon of Victorian culture, giving nurses a favorable reputation. All over the world, nurses play a pivotal role in delivering healthcare services for people of diverse ages, diverse cultures, and all over the place. Here in Nigeria, the story is not different, as we have nurses all over the place. Has it been smooth all along? Well, there are challenges. The Jabba syndrome, the nurses have been at the front burner alongside other health workers. This and more we'll be talking about on this special edition of Burning Issues to commemorate ahead of time International.
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0: Nurses Day. And we have joining us via telephone a senior nursing officer with Ace Healthcare Foundation, AHF Nigeria.
3: Good morning. Thank you very much.
0: All right. How does it feel to be a nurse? Let's begin from there. And what do nurses do generally? What are the roles and responsibilities? What are your specs, your job specifications out there? What do you do? Just for starters.
3: Okay. I don't know if I'll say I'm thrilled. I feel loved. I feel chosen to be a nurse because nursing is a calling. It is a calling. It's not just something that one wants to do, even though now people want to do it for the money. But it is a calling because you need the passion, the empathy for it. All right. Like I said, nursing is a trained, licensed healthcare professional who provides patient-centered care, assess health condition, and administer treatments and educate patients and public. That is what nursing is. Just imagine, you are first of all trained, and you now have this plenty activities put together that you need to do. You are patient-centered, you are an advocate for the patient, you educate them, you still administer their drugs, you still treat their wound. That is what nursing is. And some of our duties as nurses are, it's as if I'm reducing the work nurses do. Yes, if I say some, because nurses are actually the bedrock of the hospital, the bedrock of healthcare. Yes, the duties of nurses are much. Like I said, we are advocates. Yes, patient assessment and monitoring. When a patient comes to the hospital first, even before the person even gets to the doctor, the nurse has actually looked at, okay, in the process of checking the vitals of that patient, you've already started assessing the patient before the patient gets to the doctor. That's the first thing. you first assess and you monitor. You start checking, is this person an emergency case? Is this something that I have to be fast on? Or maybe I'll just, oh, it's not serious, but we still need to attend. That is the first work of a nurse. Then you see administer care. The person will go to the doctor will write. And you, the person will still come back to your table. That's the patient will still come back to your table as a nurse. And doctor say, he writes this. They say, I should give it to you. You still be the person to look at those drugs. Okay, let's administer it. If as a nurse, you need to know how to go about those drugs. You need to know the drugs itself. You need to know, oh, this drug is for this. And sometimes as a nurse, you need all the knowledge because the like nobody is perfect. The doctor might make one or two mistakes that you as a nurse will need to catch at that time so that you don't give the patient a wrong drug. So you need to be at the top of your game as a nurse. We collaborate with other workers. We collaborate with everyone in the hospital. We go to the lab. We go to the record. We need a patient's information. We go there. Ah, I need this patient's card. Let me see. And as a nurse, you still go to the lab. And this patient was sent for so-so test. I need to check it. And the moment you're seeing that lab result, you're already thinking because you are supposed to know what every lab result is all about. Ah, this thing is high. Ah, this is low. Ah, this person is okay. This person is supposed to see a doctor now. Make decisions at that time. And as nurses, we're educators. We don't just educate in the hospital. We go to the community to educate even the ones that don't want to come to the hospital. Even those ones that feel they are okay, or if they take one or two drugs, they will be fine. We still go to the community to meet them. We still go to their houses to tend to them. Those are the duty. We support and we advocate for even things that are not our concern naturally, but we go out of our way to advocate for those things. Like you say, this baby is malnourished. We need to talk to the government if they can start. If maybe NGOs can come in, they can start bringing things that will make the children. They will give to the children that will improve their health. Those are the things nurses go all out to do. Those are some of the duties of the nurses. And you say I should talk about our challenges.
0: Yes, indeed. That's the next point, really. But I want you to go in there now and tell us some of the challenges, because you've mentioned so much, and it just makes somebody fall in love afresh with the nurses again and the sacrifices that you put out there. But of course, tell us, there are always challenges in every single thing. Tell us, what are the challenges that you encounter out there in this beautiful practice of yours?
3: I don't know, but I will mention the challenges, because I know I cannot finish them. I can't finish saying them. The manpower in nursing. Nurses, yes, we have so many people that are nurses, but are they actually okay? Are they sufficient? Manpower in hospitals is something else. A nurse manning a whole...
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3: It's go through that. It makes the workload even more on those that are staying back. And the profession is now something that other people make caricature of. You see, if somebody that is just trained in the hospital, we call them quack nurses, we call them auxiliary nurses, that is just trained in the hospital, that did not go through the rigorous training that the nurses that went to actual nursing school or the university did got, the training that they got, those ones didn't get it. Maybe they just went to a hospital, learned under one nurse or a doctor. Those ones will come up and they will pay them, they will say they can do the work, and before you know, they will take over the work of an actual nurse. An actual nurse, that the money that the person is supposed to be taking home is supposed to be something that you will go home and rest and know that I have worked. But because those ones are quack, they are auxiliary nurses, they will just pay them peanuts. They will tell them, those people that are employing them knows the
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1: You are in lockstep with the...
3: They don't have the certificate. They don't have the license. So they will pay them peanuts. And they will now want to equate it with the... They'll tell you, if you don't want to do it, we have people that can do it. Because those ones can take anything. Is it for collaborating in the hospital? Some other professions in the hospital think the nurses want to take over their job. And one thing nurses do more is when they don't like seeing lapses, the moment there's any gap, they come in. The moment they see any gap, they come in. They are not ready to take anybody's position. But that's the one of the thing. And when they start seeing that, the competition becomes much. And you know, when competition becomes much in the hospital setting or in any organization, the environment becomes unhealthy. And it makes it difficult to work. Those are some of the challenges that nurses go through.
0: All right.
3: And that's why you see today, Jackpot is everywhere. You see a nurse, the moment she's done from school, or he's done from school, the only thing that he wants to do is, let me write these international exams. Let me write these international exams and just go away. The moment I get a job, I'll be fine. Those are things.
0: Now, amidst all these challenges, I mean, is so important what nurses do out there, and that's why the demand for nurses out there is so high, because out there they try as much as possible to ensure that we have sufficient nurses for people. Unlike here, statistics say that it is one nurse to about 10 to 15 patients. You did even mention more, but amidst all this, as we celebrate the International Nurses Day, it is all about bringing the attention of the stakeholders to the challenges that you face and also celebrating you. But what will be your own charge now to the government, your own recommendations, your way forward?
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0: In order to better the lot, to better the working conditions and remuneration and prevent the Japa syndrome and all the other challenges that take forward, as a recommendation, your recommendations now. Speak to the government and nurse Rebecca Ibidun.
3: As a nurse, my own take is they should look into the welfare of nurses. If the welfare of nurses is fine, I don't think anyone wants to leave his or her country to go and sleep in another person's country. The work out there is not...
2: Rocking the nation from the land of the River Benue. The food bank
3: is that easy. But it's because what they take home is far, far better than what we get here. That's why they still live. So I think it's in environment. And I think another point for me is make the hospital environment conducive. Nurses work with less. We work with little. Yes, we are trained to be able to improvise, but in the process of improvisation, you are harming yourself. There are several nurses that have come down with diseases that they are not supposed to have because of improvising, trying to help out, and on the long run, they are now the one that will need the help. Government should look into that. And this auxiliary and quackery in nursing can also be looked into too, because if people are getting cheap labor, I think those that actually qualify will not get what they are supposed to get.
0: Thank you so much. Now, on celebrating and commemorating this day tomorrow, I'd like you to speak to your colleagues out there, fellow nurses out there. What would be your message of love and your message of hope to all of them listening to you right now?
3: I will call them great nurses, beautiful nurses, hardworking nurses, compassionate nurses. Your work out there.
2: Basket of Nigeria, Brothers FM 90.5 has come to stay. So stay with us.
3: People see, the government know. Everyone sees. Even with what we get and what we still give in our best, we can still put in all we have into it. And God sees. Regardless of what we face, let's do our best. And let's give our best to our community. They say the reward of teacher is in heaven. It's not just the teachers. Even the nurses. If you want to be paid for everything you do, I'm not sure anyone can pay you. But with God and with your heart, you know that you're blessed and you're already getting what you deserve. I love you. I'm a nurse. I love myself. I'm speaking to every nurse out there. I love my colleagues in HF and every nurse that I have come in contact with and those I don't know. Well done and happy nursing. Happy nursing week to all of us.
0: Wow. That sounds so refreshing. Makes me want to be a nurse, Seth.
3: You're welcome.
0: Thank you so much, Nurse Rebecca Ibidur, Senior Nursing Officer, AIDS Healthcare Foundation, AHF Nigeria, for being a part of the show this morning. It was so refreshing and always refreshing talking to you. We appreciate your time out of your tight schedule.
3: Thank you very much.
0: Thank you so much.
3: And
0: happy International Nurses Day to you again.
3: Thank you.
0: All right.

0: Yes, it is International Nurses Day, commemorated every 12th of May, which is, of course, tomorrow. But ahead of time, we're celebrating the day today. Now, what is your message for nurses out there? And, of course, all stakeholders, including the government, non-governmental organizations, and everyone other patients alike. Nurses in Nigeria face so many challenges, including acute staff shortages, like Nurse Ibidun did mention there. And they say it's often one nurse to 10 to 15 patients. Now, how about poor remuneration? Motivation quite low. And then dangerous working conditions. Now, sometimes because of the working conditions, they are not so comfortable. And of course, they become vulnerable to some diseases, you know, from the patients that they are trying to cater for. Now, how about the limited equipment? Equipments to cater for these patients sometimes are not there, especially around rural communities. High rates of brain drain, Japa syndrome to foreign countries, still very much there. And high burnout significantly hamper patient care and reduce the quality of healthcare system. And also some people would even accuse the nurses of being harsh and seemingly untrained. They are human after all. So sometimes we just have to cut them some slack and be patient with them. But
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0: What will be your message to the nurses and, of course, all the stakeholders out there? 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
0: Many people in the healthcare system are doctors, but this is simply not true. For every one single patient out there, you do need nursing care. Most times, oftentimes, the underdog nurses play a role in all of our medical institutions, being responsible for the welfare, safety, and recovery of patients. They have an enormous amount of knowledge and many diverse skills they spend years perfecting and developing, all the time working in decidedly tough environments where extreme stress is just a part of the job. And then burnout is common, like I did mention earlier on. But hey, give us a call, 0907-333-7045. Today is also a day to show appreciation to every single nurse that you know out there. You can send them a message, you can put through a call as well, and let them know that the job they do out there is seen and is appreciated. Because today, it's all about celebrating nurses' endless contributions to society. You can also take this opportunity to show a nurse who has taken care of you how much you appreciate her or him. Yes, because we have male nurses out there as well. Whatever you decide to do, need not to be grand or cost much. Maybe you can just send them a gift as well, something small, to show appreciation, provided it's coming from the heart. How about taking a trip to that hospital with a box of chocolates, a nice bottle of wine or a drink, or anything else you think that particular nurse might like? Or you can join the conversation, 0907-333-7045. As the day has been chosen because it is the anniversary of Florence Nightingale's birthday, the mother of modern nursing. 090-7333-70451. Last call. One final try. All right, fantastic. We have a call. Hello, good morning. Good to have you. What's your name and where are you calling from?
3: My name is Elijah. I'm calling from
0: Elijah. Elijah, your voice is quite faint. Can you speak up a little more, please?
3: Okay. I want to appreciate all the Lord for their great effort towards mankind. Especially, I want to appreciate my brother, wife.
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4: Minister of Health. Okay, I said, okay, madam. So nurses are doing a good job. We just pray that God will grant them all the facilities, all the courage, all the patience, because we are living in a world that is full of impatience and so much disorder, so that even at the best hospitals, sometimes suddenly something will happen and the people who are supposed to be behaving very well will suddenly be drunk. And then sometimes we are scared even of religious and tribal issues, because you go to a hospital and maybe you make a small statement. Somebody takes it for, oh, this one is attacking my religion, or this one is attacking my tribe. And then suddenly ethics are thrown to the wind, and then they start finding a way to make life unbearable. And in the process, your health is leading to possible death. So I know that we are human beings. We should remain solid, no matter what somebody says. Let that not be a reason why they will now track you down to your early grave, or maybe allow you to remain in some serious affliction that will become even worse than what you brought into the hospital. Or I just pray for them as you go. I just pray for them. I pray government will provide the facilities. I know that a healthy nation is a wealthy nation. Health is wealth. Thank you very much.
0: Thank you very much, Elder Mbaka, again for coming through with very strong points, strong words there, of course. But we're glad that the kerosene experience that you had as a child didn't, like you put it, danger was averted. And today we still celebrate you. Even after your retirement, you're still very strong and healthy and still always contributing here. Yeah, we appreciate our healthcare professionals.
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0: 0907-333-70451. We'll take one more call International Nurses Day, created so that we can pay honor and tribute to another one. Hello.
5: Yeah, good morning.
0: Good morning, Emeka. Good to have you from North Bank, right?
5: Yeah, this is Emeka Anyos from North Bank, across the Benue State.
0: Go ahead.
5: Yes, we are celebrating International Day of Nurses. Hello?
0: Loud and clear, we're with you.
5: Hello?
0: We're with you, we can hear you.
5: Yes, we are celebrating International Day of the of Nurses.
0: Absolutely.
5: Yes. I think Emeka Anyos should be one of those who will say congratulations to nurses. It is a wonderful thing to be in and the discharging duties that is not for you, but for other humanity. Sometimes when I look at the nurses, I look at them as wonderful people, and I continue praying that one day government will meet them at the point of their knees, totally.
1: Time has come to stay. Don't stay with a station that is setting the pace for others. Stay with Brothers F.
5: Why am I saying so? Because if you go to the hospital, it is the nurses that will give you injection. If you go to the hospital, your wife wants to give birth, it is the nurses who will take care of you. They will ask you one thing or the other. After the doctor, it comes to the nurses. They take care of you. I remember that the other time, it was the nurses who were able to do all that they could do to make sure that she gets well very, very well. And at the end of it all, one of the nurses told me, "Oga, congratulations." So I believe if the government want to do something, they should do more for the nurses. Because these people toil day and night. They sleep over at the hospitals. They do everything to make sure that they save lives. They cannot stay at their homes. They doesn't stay. Once it's their duty time, they remain in the office. So I pray that government will remember them.
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5: Going, they get motors to come because their job is a hard job, and if they do it, they are helping them. Them also, they will be comfortable. And those they are taking care of also will suffer most. So those ones who work there, I think the government have to pay them all that they need and do all that they want. And the corporate bodies also should do by encouraging them. Sometimes they go to the hospitals and do one thing or the other. God has made Nigerians. We are rich people. We have to make put the nurses in a better way. Thank you very much. God bless Brother FM. Bless Nigerians. As you continue celebrating this beautiful and wonderful day. Thank you.
0: Thank you so much, Emeka Anyogu, for your voice. Strong as always. Yes, indeed. The nurses, so important. Now, think about a world without nurses. Who will be there to care for us when we are not feeling well? Now, they bring so much to our lives and the lives of the people that we love. And so it is only right that we have a day that honors them and recognizes their efforts, like we are doing right here on Burning Issues on Brothers FM 90.5. Markudi, they have a very varied role, and they are responsible for a number of different things in the workplace. Like Nurse Ibidun, who we got on phone earlier, said writing care plans for patients, assisting with evaluations and tests, setting up blood transfusions and drips, checking and administering drugs and injections, observing and recording the condition of patients. Now, they also maintain records, mentor junior and student nurses, organize staff, and reassure patients and their relatives. Yeah, because sometimes when your loved one is feeling down, when the loved one is sick, you need somebody who assure you that they are going to be fine. Because sometimes, humanly, your hope will be really thin. from responding quickly to emergencies to planning hospital discharges and carrying out routine investigations, the list goes on. They certainly have a huge role to play when it comes to health and well-being of the people all over the world. To every single nurse listening, we are proud of you. We love you. We appreciate the work that you do. Ahead of time again, happy International Nurses Day to you. Keep the good job up. We love you and we celebrate you. Until next time, when Benin Issues makes a return on Brothers FM 90.5. Markudi, my name is Theophilus Sambu. Don't go nowhere. Some amazing songs on the menu for you through and through right here.

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4: I

A very good morning. Here is the update for the hour. Christians have been encouraged to follow the path of outstanding elders of the church and emulate their leadership principles for the advancement of God's word. Pastor Adegbe Uloku gave the advice while delivering a sermon at the Chapel of Grace and Holiness, Ochidoma's Palace, Otukpo. Pastor Adegbe reminded the congregation of the exemplary lifestyle of some biblical elders like Luke, Daniel, Apollos, and Paul, among other patriarchs. He said, displayed good leadership qualities worthy of emulation. Preaching at the Holy Ghost Gospel Team, Makudi, a lay preacher, Paul O'Malley, tasked the people to follow the footsteps of Jesus Christ to avoid judgment on the last day. O'Malley explained that following Jesus Christ entails staying away from sin, as Christ paid the supreme price by dying on the cross for the sake of humanity. The Minister of Foreign Affairs, Bianca Odumegwu Ojukwu, has held conversation with Morocco's Minister of Foreign Affairs, African Cooperation and Moroccan Expatriates, Nasser Bourita, to strengthen bilateral relations in areas of mutual interest between the two countries. In a statement issued by the spokesperson of the ministry, Kimie Biebienfa, both ministers reaffirmed the long-standing bonds of friendship between Nigeria and Morocco and expressed commitment to deepening cooperation in strategic sectors. According to the statement, a major focus of the discussion was the Nigeria-Morocco gas pipeline, also known as the African Atlantic Gas Pipeline, a major infrastructure project along the West Africa's Atlantic coasts.

And finally, on the forest scene, the occupants of a cruise ship struck by a deadly hantavirus outbreak has sparked international concern and have begun leaving the vessel in Spain's Canary Islands. Spanish Health Ministry said on Telegram that the disembarkment of the passengers and Spanish crew members started from the MV Handios at Tenerife. According to the Health Minister, passengers will be divided into groups by nationality and ferried to the coast in small boats and charter planes and will be on the tarmac at the local airport, ready to repatriate them to their home countries. And that's the update for now. Very many thanks for being there. I am Theophilus Sambe.

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1: Special announcement. Right Honorable James Abu Moro, Deputy Majority Leader, Benue State Assembly, having successfully completed the screening and nomination process under the APC for Apaga-Gato Federal Constituency election in 2027, wishes to conclude his consultations with the good people of Apaga-Gato Federal Constituency as follows. Tuesday, 12th May 2026, Agatu will take place at Enungba by 12 noon. Apa will take place at Iga Playground by 2 p.m. This serves as a special invitation to all supporters of Right Honorable James Abu Moro across the constituency to come out en masse to welcome him and his team to Agatu by 11 a.m. Signed, Honorable Sani Mamuda, Director General, Right Honorable James Abu Moro Campaign Organization.
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6: We continue with our marriage intervention. I'm trusting God that your home is getting better. It's one thing to teach, it's another thing to apply. So please receive grace to apply. Three thoughts on marriage I want to begin with today. The first one is this, that a marriage has issues shouldn't make the marriage an issue. It's possible for your marriage to have issues. You can have problems, you can have challenges, you can have disagreement, you can have one thing or another popping up in your home. But don't make the marriage the issue. One of the things that destroy marriages is wrong expectation. And it's too lofty to expect that you have a home where there will never be any kind of crisis, any kind of disagreement, any kind of issues that will arise. It's not a wise expectation. Are you still with me? Please follow me. It's not a wise expectation. You are setting up yourself for failure. You are setting up yourself to go down. And I pray you don't go down.
7: Amen.
6: If in your home, your husband can't have the last word, your home is violating scripture. Let me repeat that in case you didn't know. Because you can be in church, you don't know how Bible works. If in your home, your husband cannot have the last word, your home is violating scripture. For the husband is the head of the wife. Your bottom doesn't take decision. Your neck doesn't take decision. The head makes the decision. Second point, when knowledge is applied with the wrong attitude, enabling grace is lost. You see, there's something called enabling grace. Enabling grace is this. When knowledge is applied with the wrong attitude, enabling grace is lost. What is enabling grace? Every time you see something in the Bible and it's a requirement for you to do, whether it's prayer or worship or purity or giving or anything, everything you see, you need grace to do them. Somebody say grace.
7: Grace.
6: Say louder, grace.
7: Grace.
6: Do you know that prayer takes grace? Prayer takes grace. Whether it is giving, listen, people don't give because they are over generous. They give because there's an enabling grace for generosity. Now, when you learn anything, if you go with that thing with a negative attitude, you lose enabling grace. For example, you heard that prayer is necessary, and then suddenly you make prayer, how do I put it, that you make it a task, then it becomes mechanical. Let's come to marriage. Do you know why many people come to many seminars? They learn so many things about marriage and it doesn't work for them. When they get back home, they get back with a negative attitude. Their wife does something, they say, that's what pastor was talking about. See their mouth. That's what. You are not hearing me. With that attitude, the wife can't change, the home can't change, things can't work. People, the husband, that's what pastor I've been talking about. No. Calm down and handle it with grace. Listen, any change you want to make in life is possible if you will give it time and take it step by step. Hello? Look up here. Do you know why many Christians don't grow? Let me tell you why they don't grow. They come to church. That's why in Gateway, we take things in series. We are working on one thing per month. We are trying to correct that thing per month. We are trying to improve it per month. The reason is this. Nobody can grow by working on 10 things, 7 things, 5 things at once. So you came to church, you had us teaching on faith, and you're trying to grow your faith. Then you're trying to grow your character. Then you're trying to grow your prayer life. Then you're trying to grow your anointing. You are trying to grow your financial integrity. You are trying to grow whatever. You have so many things, business and all of that. That's not how life improves. How life improves is very simple. You look at one area of your life. Okay, I don't know how to operate by faith. You separate that area and say, for the next 3 months, I'm going to work on faith until I specialize on faith. If you help me say yes, you work on that. You work on that. You read the books. You get a mentor. You pray about it. You ask questions. You practice some things. You are doing it 3 months. You are still not mastered it. You take it to another 6 months. In a year, you may only work on 3 places of improvement. That year goes, another year. That's how people get better. But foolish people, they have 17 things they're working at the same time. And they never get better because they get confused. Every day they feel like failures. That's why some people don't know. This thing is not working. Because they go online, this man is preaching something, the other one is saying something. They want to take what they say. They want to operate in the power. They want to operate, hear the voice of God. They want to do... No, calm down. Choose one or two and work on it per season. So this is how people improve. The third thing I want to remind you is this, that one partner can initiate the journey to make the home great, but it takes two to get there. Don't wait for your husband to initiate the journey. Don't wait for your wife to initiate the journey. And if you're in a dating relationship and you are noticing some things that are not okay, Don't wait for the guy or the girl to initiate the journey. Please initiate it by yourself and keep pushing until your home gets better. Keep being the sacrificial lamb until your home gets better. Do it. I've said to you, people are going to say all kinds of things to you. Your husband is taking advantage of you. This and that is happening. This person is, calm down. It depends on what you want out of that relationship. Do you want it to work? Work at it. After some time, you find out that the person that was taking advantage of you will begin to love you unconditionally. Because the person have seen you a good heart toward the person. Stop listening to all kinds of negative voices. Am I making sense? Please, work hard to save your home. And please, if you are here, and your wife is fighting, your husband is fighting to save the home, don't be a passive onlooker. Engage with him or her and make the home work. Why do you want to live in a toxic marriage? Why do you want your wife to keep begging you? The young girl you are dating to keep begging you. The young man you are engaged to keep begging you. For 3 weeks, 3 months, you are still pretending to be angry. Are you okay? Every time she comes, I'm sorry. What's wrong with you? Why must your wife beg you for 3 weeks? Why should their husband be begging for 1 month? And work with him to make it better. He said, what he did, eh? What he did, eh? What he did, eh? He will take God, do. He will take God, do. Pack your angongo. Leave the home. Since he will take God, God is not coming. Why will I be begging? And for all of you that are engaged right now, if there's a young man you are relating with and you did something he doesn't like and you are begging for 1 month, and he's still angry. 1 month. 1 month. He's still angry. If you continue in that relationship, you mumu. Are you still with me? Why will you continue? If now that love is checking both of you, he can be angry for 1 month. What of when love has cooled after marriage? He will be angry for 12 years. Don't try it. This person is a bushman. Leave him alone and get away. If he doesn't have the capacity to let go, he will destroy both of your lives. Learn to wake up in the morning and shake it off. Let not the sun go down on your anger. Allow yourself to breathe well. The water is a prisoner. The man where they hold me for ground, no go get up. If you must get up, don't hold anybody on the ground. Am I talking to somebody here today? Release him. And make a joke about small, small things. Everything doesn't have to be serious. Now, let me just ramp up by telling you how to turn around a struggling marriage. Your marriage is struggling. Things are not working. How do you turn it around? Sarah had a terrible home. In 1 Peter 3 from verse 1, you will see the story about Sarah. It said, likewise, ye wives, be in subjection to your own husbands, that if any obey not the word, they also may without the word be won by the conversation of their wives. Next verse. While they behold your chaste conversation coupled with fear, you have reverence and respect for them, and you are behaving right. Next verse. It said, let your adorning, your clothing, the way you appear, let it not be the outward adorning or plaiting of hair, wearing gold, putting up of apparel. That's what we talk about beauty today. He said, that's not the beauty I'm talking about. It's okay. But let it be the hidden man of the heart. Let your inner man, as a lady, even as a man, be what adorns you in that which is not corruptible. Even the ornament of a meek and quiet spirit, which in the sight of God is of great price. That's what we want you to have. Meek and quiet spirit. That's what makes the home work. And it begins to give you an illustration. Next verse. For after this manner, in the old time, the holy women also, who trusted in God, adorned themselves. What did they adorn themselves with? Meek and quiet spirit. Being in subjection unto their own husbands. Next verse. Even as Sarah obeyed Abraham, calling him Lord, whose daughters ye are, as long as you do well, are not afraid with any amazement. And they began to talk. Likewise, you husband, dwell with them according to knowledge, giving honor unto the wife, as unto the weaker vessel, and being heirs together of the grace of life, that your prayers be not hindered. Come on, are you with me? They say, finally, be ye all of one mind, having compassion one of another. Love as brethren, be pitiful, be cautious. Let's stop here. This is a template to work with. You need to understand that God wants your home to work. Amen? So anything can be recovered if both of you can pay the price. If you work at it. How do you recover it? Refuse to let go of your vision for your marriage. Refuse to let go. Before you got married, there's something you wanted to achieve. There's something you saw in him or her. There's a journey you wanted to take. Don't let it go. Keep seeing what you saw in her. Keep seeing what you saw in him. It may not be as clear, but keep seeing it. Keep seeing it. In ministry, that's how to succeed at a church. Keep seeing what you saw. In business, keep seeing that. Any relationship, keep seeing what you saw. Don't give up on your dream. This home will work. I can't hear your amen.
7: Amen.
6: The second thing, celebrate and fortify the good areas of your home. There is nobody that is 100% evil. Please look into your home. You look into this area. The man may not be good here. He may not be good here, but he can be good in this area. Celebrate the one that is good. Fortify that area. Make it start. Are you with me? While you are working on this area. What some people do is that they use one negative and cover every other area. No, celebrate the good and fortify them. The third thing, change your attitude to things that you can't change. Change your attitude to things you can't change. You see, anything you can't change is a fact of life. Stop trying to change what is not changeable. Hello? You see me now, I pastored you now for almost 30 years. You see, there are things about me that you know now I won't change. No matter what you read in a book about how a pastor should do it, you know this man, he no go change. Can you accept that? The only thing you can do is he's my pastor. You get to that point. After 5 years of living with your wife, there are some areas you know. This one we can recover it. This one, lose hope. Come on, if you help me, say yes. Have you ever slept with somebody before that snores? Can you imagine marrying a woman like that? Or a man like that? There's nothing you can do. There's nothing you can do. You don't enter. Every night, he will be blowing the trumpet. Now, listen. You see, you know why I'm using these illustrations? Because this is a really many lives. What do you do? Adjust to it. Find a way to work it around it and just move on with your life. There are things you can't change. Come and talk to me. There are things you can't change. Anything you can't change, handle it. You married a man. His mother is intrusive. The man is trying his best to keep the mother away. The mother is always annoying you day and night. You can't change the fact that you married into a family like that. That is the mother. Your husband is your husband. His mother is his mother. Whether your husband wants the mother or doesn't want the mother, if the mother wants to torment you, she will keep tormenting you. True or false? So calm down and love your husband. Don't because your husband's mother is behaving, lose the man too. Come on, are you with me? So stop transferring aggression for his mother's behavior on him. The same thing for the woman. Don't transfer aggression to them. Am I making sense?
7: Yes, sir.
6: There's some things you can't change. There's some things you can't change. There's some things you can change. Work on the ones you can change. Amen? You marry somebody now that is not tall. What are you going to do? Please tell me what you're going to do. It is height. It is his height. True or false? So what's your problem? You see, now you are thinking. When you get back home, there are things that are facts of life. If you hear my voice, say yes. You are born in Nigeria. This is your country. It's a fact of life. When you woke up, you should have jumped back into the womb. Say, no! They say, why are you going back? He said, no, not Nigeria. Not Nigeria. But you are here. It's a fact of life. That your husband lost the job is a fact of life. That your wife has not had a baby is a fact of life. If you are going to save the marriage, if you help me say yes, change your attitude to things you can't change. Nobody invited barrenness. Change. Am I talking to somebody? Change your attitude to things you can't change. That's how to save your home.
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1: Rocking the nation from the land of the
3: concerns among farmers. President Tinubu in Kenya to participate in the
1: River Benue, the
3: Africa France summit. President Trump rejects the absence of enough rainfall to in a chat with Brothers FM. A farmer at Tesa Belagi expressed worry that crops such as groundnuts and maize were facing due to dry spells being witnessed in the state. He particularly stated that farmers who took the risk of planting their groundnuts in March with the hope of early rainfall
1: basket of Nigeria
3: have suffered severe losses as the seeds did not germinate. Abelagi emphasized that groundnuts and maize serve as major meals during the
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3: Cropping season as a result of its early maturity period, pending when tubers such as yams and cassava are due for harvest. Abelagist, the temples irrigation agriculture for all year round farming of staple crops to guarantee food security.

0: An educationist, Dr. Emmanuel Ajibade, has called on the Benue State government to introduce free education at the basic level.
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0: As part of measures to tackle the growing number of out-of-school children across the state, Dr. Ajibade made the call during an interview with the stressing that the situation poses a serious threat to the future development of the state. Dr. Ajibade urged the government to prioritize education funding and implement policies that would guarantee free tuition, provision of instructional materials, and improved learning facilities in public schools. He also advocated the recruitment of qualified teachers and regular training for educators to improve the standard of learning in public schools across the state. The education expert further appealed to community leaders, religious organizations, and non-governmental organizations to support government efforts in addressing the out-of-school children crisis through awareness campaigns and scholarship programs. He warned that failure to address the growing number of children outside the classroom could worsen insecurity, unemployment, and social vices in society. President Bola Tinubu has arrived Kenya to participate in the Africa-France summit. Tinubu was received on arrival by the Cabinet Secretary for Foreign and Diaspora Affairs, Musalia Mudavadi, the High Commissioner of Kenya in Nigeria, Isaac Parashina, along with senior Kenyan government officials and members of Nigeria's diplomatic mission in Kenya. The Africa-France summit will be co-hosted by William Ruto of Kenya and French President Emmanuel Macron. President Tinubu's participation, according to the presidential spokesman Bayo Onanuga, highlights Nigeria's enduring commitment to advancing African unity, deepening regional economic cooperation, and fostering strategic partnerships to accelerate sustainable development across the continent. The summit brings together heads of state, policymakers, business leaders, development partners, and key stakeholders from across Africa and beyond to deliberate on innovative pathways for economic transformation, trade expansion, digital innovation, infrastructure development, climate resilience, and collective prosperity for the continent. The Nigeria Customs Service has recovered 7 luxury vehicles allegedly stolen from Canada and smuggled into Nigeria through the Tincan Island port in Lagos. The recovered vehicles, according to customs documents dated May 5, 2026, include a 2019 Lexus RX350, 2019 Mercedes-Benz G550, 2023 Land Rover Range Rover, 2019 Lamborghini Huracan.
1: Rocking the nation from the land of the River Benue, the food basket of
0: 2021 Rolls-Royce Dawn Convertible, 2018 Lamborghini Aventador, and a 2026 Toyota Tundra. Customs were stolen in Canada before being illegally exported into Nigeria through international shipping networks. The agency said the recovery was achieved through intelligence sharing and operational collaboration between the NCS and the Royal Canadian Mounted Police as part of efforts to combat transnational organized crime and vehicle smuggling. speaking during the handover of the vehicles to Canada's Deputy High Commissioner to Nigeria, Nasiru Salim.
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0: It's 6:01. Good evening, many thanks for joining us on the news. I am Theophilus Sambe. In the headlines, problems hindering technical colleges in Benue from imparting practical skills in students in focus. Cross-section of people expresses divergent views on impact of increasing number of churches on the society. Candidates seeking admission for Nigeria Certificate in Education exempt from Unified Tertiary Matriculation Examination. And Iran accuses United States of presenting unreasonable one-sided demands to end the war. And on the news in full, one of the primary aims of establishing a technical college is to equip students with practical and applied skills as well as basic scientific knowledge that could make them to stand on their own after graduation. However, today, most technical colleges in Benue State are confronted with challenges that have made the students to graduate without the basic practical skills. Correspondent Paul Luga spoke with some experts and stakeholders on the challenges and the way forward. The report is presented by Fanengbo.
1: A lecturer in the Department of Industrial Technology, Fada Adasi University, Makurdi, Professor Michael Yobe said science and technical colleges in Nigeria, particularly in Benue State, are confronted largely with the problems of poor funding, obsolete machines, and lack of core technical teachers. He expressed worry that as a result of the teaching issues, many students these days graduate from technical colleges without practical skills, a situation, he said, portends danger for the future of Benue State. The Dawn called on the government, corporate bodies, and parents to collaborate to change the narrative by employing more qualified technical teachers and providing modern technology like digital manufacturing tools for technical colleges to thrive.
2: The large number of these technical colleges use obsolete materials, updated machines, which are no longer functional as compared to the present situation in the industry. People who have courses in science, physics, mathematics, who think they can teach electrical engineering, welding and fabrication, automobile technology, it's not possible. There are new courses like mechatronics. Some teachers lack these opportunities for professional training that will allow them to teach these courses.
1: A technical teacher at the Science and Technical College, Fada Adasu University,
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5: We are even finding it difficult to teach our students here who are supposed to have these skills so that by the time they're out of the school, they should be on their own. We are lacking teachers so much. I'm talking of technical teachers, not the general studies teachers. As I'm talking now in my school, we are less than 10 technical teachers here.
1: A director with the State Technical Education Board, Pastor Williams Agena, said the earlier administration has transformed 11 more secondary schools into science and technical colleges. He, however, said the over 18 science and technical colleges in the state lack basic tools to operate, pointing out that the government science and technical college, Aundana, has been closed due to lack of professional teachers and basic tools. The technical expert noted that government science and technical college, Gbajimba, and that of Otukpa and Ikogen, all lack the basic facilities and teachers, and appealed to Governor Alia to also give attention to the existing technical colleges in the state.
6: Like GSTC, just so recent that we sent a technical man there. But ever before, there was nothing actual technical going on there. No personnel, no technical teachers. Equipments are not there, workshops are not there. The training is becoming very difficult. For that reason, sometimes we just choose any science-based person to lead a technical college.
1: Pastor Agena maintained that if given the necessary attention, the technical colleges would regain the lost glory by contributing to the technological growth of the state.
0: Panic gripped residents of Uwere Street high-level area of Makurdi after unknown gunmen yesterday allegedly killed 8 persons during an attack on the community. Confirming the incident in an interview with Brothers FM, a youth leader, David Gbenda, dismissed speculations that the killings were cult-related. According to him, the attack appeared to be a coordinated assault by unidentified gunmen, stressing that innocent residents were among those killed.
7: Young men came to high level and spreadly shooting people just like that, killing people, because if you say it is in the name of Curtis, those people they kill, and none of them is a Curtis member in high level yesterday. I was with the DPO to try to vacate them and would not find any of the, and there's no Curtis war for the past 25 years in high level.
0: Gbenda said the assailants summed the area in the early hours and opened fire on residents, causing confusion as people scampered for safety, adding that the corpses have since been evacuated to the mortuary. He appealed to the police and other security operatives to increase patrols around high level and other parts of Makurdi to prevent further loss of lives. A delegation of staff, students and guests from the Armed Forces Command and Staff College, Jaji Kaduna State, are in Benue State as part of the institution's 2026 Nigeria Study Tour program. Led by the Chief Coordinator, Navy Captain A. Usman, under the theme Promoting Community Engagement for Enhanced National Security and Prosperity, the tour is expected to expose participants to the realities on the ground regarding practices, training and engagements related to national security and prosperity as they interact with communities, security agencies and relevant sectors to assess prevailing challenges, needs and opportunities within the state. Receiving the delegation, Governor Alia, represented by his deputy, Dr. Samu D, expressed appreciation to the Armed Forces Command and Staff College for selecting Benue State for the national exercise. He described the theme of the study tour as timely, relevant, and critical to addressing the security challenges confronting the nation, noting that his administration believes that sustainable peace and security can only be achieved through inclusive governance, active youth engagement, and strong collaboration with security institutions. Governor Alia commended the course, sacrifice, and resilience of the nation's military personnel, the courage, sacrifice, and resilience of the nation's military personnel, noting that the bravery displayed by members of the armed forces deserves the support and cooperation of every Nigerian. Father Alia assured the delegation that Benue State remains resolute and optimistic in its partnership with security agencies and institutions, saying that the outcome of the study tour would contribute meaningfully to national discourse, policy formulation, and strategic security engagements. A statement by the technical advisor to the governor on media, publicity, and strategic communication, Solomon Yopave, quoted the governor as pledging continued collaboration of the state government with institutions such as the Armed Forces Command and Staff College in achieving a safer, more secure and prosperous Benue State and Nigeria at large. More than 2 weeks after the Road Safety Corps of Benue State Command promised to regulate traffic at the underpass, there is no sign of presence of the personnel there. This has encouraged the use of the underpass by motorists and especially commercial motorcyclists with reckless abandon. Our RV correspondent reports that the absence of a traffic regulator has caused confusion at both ends of the underpass, as many users appear not to have the knowledge of the traffic rules there. A commercial motorcyclist, Gordon Oklingi, told Brothers FM that many accidents had taken place at the underpass due to non-compliance to traffic rules while passing through the facility. Oklingi appealed to the relevant authorities, particularly Road Safety Corps, to post its personnel to the underpass to control traffic and ensure its proper use to save lives. Public Relations Officer, Road Safety Corps Benue State Command, Ngozi Akula, said their personnel visit the underpass regularly but could not be stationed there due to shortage of manpower. Religious leaders and residents have expressed divergent views on whether or not the increasing number of churches is impacting on the country. Correspondent Basie Efiong sampled their opinions and is here with the report.
8: The church remains critical in moral upbringing, spiritual growth, and the development of the society. The past few decades have witnessed the rapid multiplication of churches across Nigeria, with streets having not less than 5 churches in major towns and cities. The question put to respondents is whether the proliferation of churches has the desired impact on the people, especially in the face of moral decadence, corruption, and criminality. A businessman, Timothy Ade, maintained that the proliferation of churches has strengthened the institution to play a more vital role in shaping morals, promoting peace, and assisting the vulnerable in the society. He observed that the churches had contributed immensely to the promotion of education, healthcare, and humanitarian services in communities, but expressed concern that the increasing numbers has not translated into corresponding reduction in crime and corruption. Ade stated that Nigeria is a religious country but lacks spiritual growth, and called on churches to intensify teaching on integrity, honesty, and accountability among its members.
9: The church is making impact on people, but it depends with the kind of church that you're attending. But there are some of the churches that priests are going to preach to people, telling them that whatever that you are doing is not good, and this is the right way for you to follow.
8: A civil servant, Abraham Loa, said the rising insecurity and criminality in the society could not be blamed entirely on the church not playing its role, noting that unemployment, poverty, and bad governance also contribute to the situation. Lowell maintained that many churches have continued to provide hope and spiritual support to the people facing hardship, and appealed to government at all levels to complement the effort of religious organizations by creating jobs and improving the welfare of the people.
10: During that time, there was the fear of the Lord was much in the past days than what is happening in the present time. I'm just seeing that the kind of exposure our young men, young ladies are being exposed to, maybe watching or maybe interacting with different people. You can see that parents are also not having control of their children because some have given birth more than what they can control.
8: A social commentator, Lawal Ayimbe, criticized the church for failing to play its expected role in building a better society despite the increasing number of churches across the country. According to him, religious centers are now found in almost every street and communities, yet criminal activities continue to increase at an alarming rate. He argued that the church must go beyond preaching prosperity and focus more on moral teachings, discipline, and the fear of God among the younger generation.
11: What is the use of religion if not to instill morality in people? The corruption is at all levels of the Nigerian system, even inside the church itself, where people are embezzling money. Even their proliferation is as a result of the endemic poverty that we are faced with as Nigerians. If we were a highly industrialized country, the number of churches would have gone down drastically.
8: Ayimbe lamented that many youths who regularly attend church services are still involved in criminal acts, stressing that this raises serious questions about the impact of religious institutions on the society. A Catholic priest, Reverend Father Azenda Igwe, said the church remains a stabilizing force in the society, stressing that the situation would have been worse without its presence. According to him, churches have continued to preach peace, moral discipline, and the fear of God among the people, despite the economic hardship and growing social challenges confronting the nation.
12: The church has been going on for years, and there's a huge impact on the young people. So, what is the role of the church in the society? A lot of young people, they are being converted. Some of them, they come home, probably they say, I have suffered, I'm not going back to the bush again, kidnapping, or armed robbery, or taking on substance, and so on and so forth, alcohol. So, they see some impact.
8: Father Ikwe lamented that many people criticizing the church often ignore the humanitarian roles it plays, including support for widows, orphans, displaced persons, and the less privileged. The General Overseer of Greater Freedom Church, Apostle Patrick Adum, attributed increasing crime rate to the failure of some parents to properly train their children, noting that while there are genuine churches committed to spiritual growth and societal development, some individuals have turned the ministry into a business venture, thereby giving Christianity a negative image. Apostle Adum urged Christian leaders to focus on sound teaching capable of transforming life rather than emphasizing material prosperity. Basi Efiong, Brothers FM News.
0: Candidates seeking admission into National Certificate in Education, NCE programs in colleges of education, will no longer be required to sit for the Unified Tertiary Matriculation Examination, UTME. The Minister of Education, Tunji Alausa, announced this today during JAMS 2026 policy meeting in Abuja. Under the new guidelines, prospective students will only need a minimum of 4 O-level credits in their school certificate to qualify for admission. According to the minister, the move is designed to ease the administrative burden on the Joint Admissions and Matriculation Board, JAMB. Meanwhile, JAMB has retained the 150 as the cutoff mark for admission into universities for the 2026-27 academic session. He said the cutoff for colleges of nursing is 150, while for polytechnics, it was 100 of the 400 obtainable marks. Troops of the Joint Task Force Operation Fansan Yama have neutralized 3 suspected bandit leaders in Karana Moda and Birini Magachi local government areas of Zamfara State. During a successful operation, a cache of arms and ammunition was recovered, including an AK-47 rifle, a machine gun, a locally fabricated handgun, 7 rifle magazines, and 571 rounds of ammunition. Governor Daud Dalawal described the renewed offensive as timely, following another successful operation which disrupted a gathering of suspected terrorist leaders and neutralized several commanders. The troops acted on credible intelligence indicating that the suspects had assembled at a concealed location in Tumfa village, Shinkafi local government area, to plan attacks on communities. The air component of the operation subsequently carried out a precision airstrike on the location, destroying the structure used as the meeting point. This news broadcast comes to you from Brothers FM 90.5 Makurdi. And on the foreign scene, Iran's Ministry of Foreign Affairs spokesman has accused the United States of presenting unreasonable and one-sided demands in negotiations aimed at ending the U.S.-Israel war on Iran as the two sides maintain a fragile ceasefire. Iran submitted a response to a U.S. proposal to end the two-month war via Pakistan on Sunday, Iranian state media reported. Later that day, U.S. President Donald Trump branded Iran's term as totally unacceptable. At a news conference on Monday, Iranian Foreign Ministry spokesman Esmail Begai insisted that Iran's proposal to end the conflict and unblock the Strait of Hormuz was legitimate and generous. He called for an end to the war across the region and the release of frozen Iranian assets abroad in response to the latest U.S. proposal. Trump made clear in a post on Truth Social Media on Sunday that he will reject Tehran's counter-proposal, although he did not offer details on its contents. In sports, the National Sports Commission, NSC, and state directors of sports across the country have resolved issues that had earlier threatened to lead some states to boycott the 2026 National Sports Festival, billed to hold in Enugu later this year. The aggrieved states had pointed out that the plan to reduce the number of events at this year's National Sports Festival, tagged Coal City Games, to 15, was against their interest, particularly since most of them have spent time and money preparing athletes for events slated for exclusion from the games. But after an extraordinary meeting of the executive members and general representatives with the NSC Director General, Bukola Olupade, the meeting agreed that the events to feature at the Coal City Games include athletics, para-athletics, badminton, para-badminton, basketball, wheelchair basketball, boxing, cycling, football, and gymnastics. Others are judo, mixed martial arts, swimming, table tennis, para-table tennis, tennis, taekwondo, weightlifting, para-powerlifting, and wrestling. The Coal City Festival in Enugu will hold between November and December this year. And finally, Nigeria's Flamingos have arrived in Ikenne to continue preparations for their 2026 FIFA Under-17 Women's World Cup qualifier against Guinea. Akin Busari's side started preparations for the game in Abuja last month. The Flamingos played 5 friendly matches in Abuja, recording 4 wins and 1 draw. They scored 28 goals and conceded 3 times. Nigeria will travel to Conakry for the first leg on Sunday, 24 May. The reverse fixture will hold at the Remo Stars Stadium, Ikenne, on Saturday, 30 May. The 2026 FIFA Under-17 Women's World Cup will hold in Morocco from 17 October to 7 November 2026. And on to end the news, a recap of our major stories. Problems hindering technical colleges in Benue State from imparting practical skills in students was in focus. A cross-section of people has expressed divergent views on impact of increasing number of churches on the society. Candidates seeking admission for Nigeria Certificate in Education have been exempted from Unified Tertiary Matriculation Examination. And we also reported Iran has accused United States of presenting unreasonable one-sided demands to end the war. And that's the news. Very many thanks for being there.
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0: And here is the weather forecast for tomorrow. The Center of Excellence Lagos will experience cloudy weather and thunderstorms in the morning and afternoon and rainfall in the evening, with temperature at a high of 29 degrees Celsius and a low of 28 degrees Celsius. The nation's capital, Abuja, will be characterized by clear sunny weather for most of the day, with temperature at a high of 33 degrees Celsius and a low of 25 degrees Celsius. Back home, Makurdi, the Benue State capital city, will experience rain showers in the morning and clear weather for the rest of the day, with temperature at a high of 31 degrees Celsius and a low of 26 degrees Celsius. And that's the weather forecast for tomorrow.
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14: 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You be with the way your husband people dey maltreat? Abi person with disability where society don marginalize you tire? Abi you see tori about child trafficking? 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

0: auntie, this wine where they walk up and down. 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
1: My name is Baby Blessing Uri. I am 3 years old. I am in nursery too. 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Father of the Brainchild, on Brothers FM 90.5. It go better. 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

Okay, una good evening this evening. Time for Brothers FM na 6:45. Bonkwe na so ide be so, and the program one are the listening to na the People's Assembly, aka Boku Boku Family, where they come to your radio Akwati every Monday from 6:45 p.m. The People's Assembly, aka Boku Boku Family, na program where they give voice to the voiceless, e.g. widows, orphans, and persons with special needs. And this Ogbonge program, we take and they settle different kind of M. The People's Assembly, aka Boku Boku Family, na program where they give voice to the voiceless, e.g. widows, orphans, and persons with special needs.

0: Father Adebrin Child. Thank God, say, no be only me, Tandagiriba for studio today. I don't deal with your Ogbonge country sis. May she take her mouth, chop the onions and pepper by herself.
1: My country people, how on a day today, oh, better people? I know, say, I swear that day, na so on a day. Correct, correct. I be your country sister, Eneagbo.
0: Yes, so now don't hear from her as it be. That is to tell her, say, today, it go better and a boku boku.
1: Yes,
0: so, you where they listening to us, make you know, say, if they call us for this program, when time reach, make we throw phone line on. You go tell us, it go better, and we go tell you, boku boku, na so it be. Ogboge country sis, I happy say you day to day, and last week you still day. You know this one where you know the people just they miss you. If after
1: na
0: program
1: me,
0: they can't
1: me,
0: answer,
1: miss them pass, and are they here for house now? When I there, I hold from the here, but are they miss you now too?
0: The kind question and answer that they give me, the kind you know examination that they put before me. I say me on a no worry. You gonna get country sister go soon come. Thank God, she don't and that get it back for studio. Some of them are they miss her. On a fee call and that thing where on a get where on a won't give on a they disturb my phone line. Me on a cuckoo call and I'm begin. Send down to Ramu. Now so it be. All right, Ogboge country sis, you're highly welcome. And today we know this studio alone with us. Only us know this studio today. We day with some Ogboge country people where Ogboge country sister go take Colombia idea, introduce them that time. I beg, introduce them before we talk about the topic of the day. Yes.
1: All right, before we go straight on to the topic, we'll introduce one of our father. And this man not be just Papa and being be vice chairman of landlord for Kansho. In be chairman of peace and conflict resolution for same can show, so him demand they work with us where we be that now I can work it
0: now I can work yes
1: and he also be PA to the Adi Doma for Makodi, okay, and he's been known other than Chief Peter Eje. Idoma say name no be insult. I hope say your
0: name no be insult.
2: Thank you for having me.
1: Great to have you here with us for studio.
2: Thank you, my sister, my brother.
1: Okay, and with that, as we balance the equation where we're today, because this matter where they and a man and a woman go talk to us today, we get one business magnate, and in fact, the woman a big business woman she be for this town, and she be none other than Miss Caroline Ame. Welcome to our program.
3: Thank you for having me.
1: Okay, it good to us now. They ask the Obodo Ibo they speak now. This kind of Obodo Ibo, I want more when they speak with me too. All right,
0: Yes, so now welcome for today program where be the People's Assembly. Okay, Ogboge country sees that time where you go for leave. Whether na maternity leave, Abi. Yes, where you know they people they talk, say some kind of story where we they bring come on air. Ego good made the people they come talk and by themselves.
1: Yes, now but you know sometimes people know they won't come themselves because
0: they won't protect their identity.
1: Yes.
0: But still upon that I say to no problem. May them come, make we record the story. So that our people go fit hear am. Make it no be like say we just they talk am. But the person where we go play the Tori today, make everybody where they listen to us no verse. Just because of the nature of the story, we know if you just allow the person come sit down for studio with us. We just
1: nobody say we know if you allow him. She say she know if you come. To protect
0: her own identity. Yes.
1: Because while the program they go on, some people feel constant forget.
0: They wait for her.
1: Yes.
0: No, they wait for her. I beg go. Where could I wait? This one, a record we go play for now. When I go hear her voice herself, as she carry the talk with the nobody's president himself. So now, so it be. Yes, I'll go get country sees.
1: All right, before we play now, I want make una listen attentively because now one time we go play this recording. Make una hear everything where she talk them for that before you go fit ask your questions or give feedback or advice where you want advice. All right, so with that now, we dey go straight on to the recording of the country sister. And of course, now Mr. Nobody nine they interview her. So mourners, listen.
4: Good evening, Mr. Nobody to somebody. Good evening, Boku Boku family. Good evening, Nigeria.
0: Good evening, my sister. How you day?
4: I'm good, and you?
0: I day fine. I beg, make you introduce yourself. Make Ogbonge country people where they listen to us know who sit down inside studio with me.
4: My name is Ngozi Peter. People, they call me Mama Nkechi.
0: Yes, Ngozi Peter, Mama Nkechi, and

0: What you they do for a living?
1: I dey operate restaurants where people know as Taste Mama. Plate of food where other people they sell for 2,000 naira. I dey sell them for 700 with meat. Plenty people where they come join me, they come join queue for my shop just to chop something. So you can say they don't know the secret of my food and business until one day where God can open them.
0: Okay, you say you dey sell your food 700 naira when other people they sell 2,000 naira. And then the plate of food where they sell 700 naira now with meat. I believe saying that because of that one, nine customers, the queue where you talk, Abi.
1: Yes, sir.
0: Okay. If I go ask again, you say until people know the secret of your business and the secret of your food cooking, until one day where Baba God open them. How? Waiting be the thing where Baba God do and how he carry open them.
1: I dey always go buy rotten fish from one man wey dey sell am give me. One man come buy food for her pikin of 3 years. When he pikin come chop the food, he dey complain of stomach pain. They begin come kukuma vomit. They rush and go hospital. Doctor talk say na food poisoning. The woman come complain to me wetin happen. She dey suspect say na from my shop that kind thing happen. I come vex won't change am for her. Why she won't give me bad name? Other customers for there won't beat them. Now one elderly man come make peace between us.
0: Wait. The woman from the tori where they talk, we say the woman na person where come buy food from your shop and he carry food give the pikin. So the pikin can't chop the food. Now in the pikin can't get running stomach and you say he can't vomit. They carry the pikin go hospital. Doctor can't talk say na food poisoning. Now the woman come to you. You kuma won't can change and for him say why he can't suspect say na your shop they do. And so the other customer where they there won't be beat the woman. The one elderly man where get sense come make peace between una. She be na wait you they talk be that.
1: Yes.
0: Okay, now after that one happen, waiting can't happen again.
1: Another day something can't happen. No, I don't know, say some customers they watch me closely. They see the activities where they do. One of them see the palm oil where they use. He come close to perceive the odor. At the same time, that same customer comes to the fish where they try cook with them. Not to say it is dark and they smell like rotten fish. That same customer go tell people waiting in notice. Go gather more people, them hide. Me, I don't know what happen. When I close my market, I can't pack my goods for tomorrow's sales. Now so they can't notice say instead of fresh ingredients we suppose they bag now old spoiled fish and some industrial oil where I buy used to save money. The customers can't raise alarm. Some of them even begin beat me. Now so they can't involve government for the matter. Government stop me make another sell again. But within pay me, be say even children where I born stop to chop my food because of that incident. My husband threatening me say he go leave the marriage. I be changed person now, sha. And I sure say I not go do such thing again. I come this program sake of say when they use them, they teach people waiting to happen for society. And also, I want make good people of the society advise me on what I go do now.
0: Thank you very much. Say you take all of your idea. Come meet us for this kind story where you give us. Why me myself love to listen to this story now? Because I want to make everybody where they listen to us for learn. But I get one or two questions to ask you. You say as it be like this, your children know they eat your food again based on say then they feel say now wait till you they do give customers be that if it also affect them. And your husband Macon they threaten to say he go leave the marriage. Now as it be like this, you don't try meet your pastor and elderly people to see whether they feel make peace between you and your husband.
1: No.
0: Okay, you go like and make it be say this Ogbonge family also fit and make peace between you and your husband based on waiting they go on Abi.
1: Abi so.
0: Okay, so now as it be like this, many people fit they do this kind same thing where you talk about like this so, and they fit still they listen to this radio program waiting fit be your advice to them. Many people fit still they do this kind bad thing to they use wrong thing they cook for people to fit chop. And if you go to those kind people shop, now them they get plenty people pass, now then they get customers pass. No be say I talk say anywhere where customers plenty. Nah, wrong food then they cook. Oh, people make una understand me. Get people where they do genuine something. But we still get people where they do this wrong thing. Their food they cheap. Just because they know where then they get those wrong thing for. Now like this as they be waiting be your advice for this kind people.
1: My brother, my advice be say but make these people make they stop. Oh. Because if they can't catch them, it no go well for that side. Oh. I know it and I suffer during my own time. Oh. Make you cook ma close yourself. Change for the better. me you no come disgrace you for public one day.
0: Okay, as it be, what of people now where they listen to us, where be customers to this kind people where they always go they eat for where they be. So how waiting be your advice for this kind people? How you feel say them feel carry they notice the kind food whether they chop? How them feel carry they know whether na bad food or people where they sell food for them are bad people?
1: Ah, for me, say I think may they try the. You know, observe the smell the food with the try chop. When you order food like this, may you make sure you observe how the taste be like. If no sweet humor, you go no now. They try observe things.
0: Hey, you know, say one thing I want make you know. Thank God, say na woman you be. If food through smell, if they don't cook food, I sure say unto say water don't hurt them. You no go perceive the smell again. I don't hear when people talk say even meat and other things where people they chop. If you don't use water. Cook them already, you know, the hot person again. The smell no go come outside again. Their own are the sweetness, then they follow. So, as it be, how you carry one advice people to feel know the kind of food where then they chop? Say this one are wrong food,
1: my brother. I don't really get with you. I could talk. I never too reason for my side as customer.
0: Okay, but let me say, you where you they sell, you they eat that same food?
1: No, I know they chop them.
0: You know the chopper.
1: I know what I they cook. I know say the thing not too good. Now why I know the chopper? I they go house after I'm done with my market for the day. I they go house cook better food. They chop with my family.
0: Thank you very much. It's with me. Say you take time to come, Boku Boku family, for us to figure this story. My people, it be like in a time where I go take all of the idea. Zap come out. Come meet una for studio room. Make we for hear from waiting una get to talk. We'll call out the phone number. Make una for fit chook mouth for the story for the day. My people, make una no forget say na misting be mister. All right, and I don't hear from this our Ogbonge country sister. Ogbonge country sister, I believe say you too, you hear with this lady.
2: I hear everything she talk and it shock me.
0: Things they happen for with society.
2: Yeah.
0: Okay, anyway, make we for draw enter studio based on say we get some Ogbonge people where they with us here. Chief Peter Eje with our mommy here, where be Madam Caroline Ame. Yeah. It will good make we hear from them, but I go want make we start from the ladies before the gentlemen. Madam Caroline. You hear with this we sister talk.
3: I hear am the thing is shock. It shock me. It go better.
0: Boku.
3: Mm. Good evening.
0: Good evening, ma'am.
3: This kind of story shock me. And I know it go shock other people too. But the only joy is that the woman is a changed person.
0: Mm.
3: Because if you no change, you no go come.
0: Mm.
3: But my advice to mothers, me na mothers, I want advice you. Because if you are a mother, because where the story choke me now, where is a 3 years old baby. As a mother, kai to go they buy food outside they give pikin like that, you no good though. You go help yourself, help the children. Imagine the woman herself, man say you know they chop the food. Food where you know they chop. Food where you know they chop. You they cook, people they chop. You see the way where you bring the price down for people to the Russian. So that kind of place like that, if you notice them, you go know how you go chop. You go chop there. But mothers, me, I want advise mother to they go that kind of place, buy food. Prepare yourself. If you know you they work, especially we will be weak. Women, where Tabi do work, where come out for house, go, they do work. If you not say you won't go work like that, arrange yourself well. Time the time where you go feel stand up to prepare food for your children, especially the little children with you. You know, good like that, or they go buy food outside, cook them yourself, know waiting your children they chop. When sickness come, you go nowhere. The sickness they call you go know how you go even fear explain give doctor saying now wait till I give as you carry that pikin go hospital now doctor go ask waiting you give her as they say poison it goes choke you it go surprise you ma because where you go buy the food you no trust the person you don't know how come where they carry cook the food you go buy, give your children, or the name of you, they hurry, say you won't go work or go business, you no get time for your children, you no get time for house. We mother, may we try to arrange ourselves well.
0: Okay, thank you very much. Okay, make we hear from our daddy here too, because anything where consign mother, it they consign father too. So thank God say we get one daddy with us, Chief Peter Eje. Yes, make we hear from you, sir.
4: All right. Good evening, my brother and sisters.
0: Yes, so good evening, sir.
4: Okay. Wait till I won't talk about this. Our program where they always help us. We say, may I begin to see the lapses of the husband? Because as a husband, you have to be close to your wife. You're supposed to be near your wife. You're supposed to know how your wife did take cook.
0: Abi?
4: Yes.
0: Uh-huh.
4: Because you...
2: To cook for house or for
0: the business,
4: please. Even for house, even for anything, where, like as I did like this, I always did close to my wife, anything where she did do. I must know. In fact, most of her things, where she they do, they always they close, so that if she go wrong, I go say, no, this one where you do, no beer.
0: But chief, some people go say be a woman rapper. If they
4: all depends the way they one day for their house. Everybody, they get as and prepare their bed.
0: Okay.
4: But me, I like seeing things by myself. I'd like to see something with my koro eye before. I be that kind of person. So me, I dey see and say the gap where the husband give based on say the wife just they make money they bring. He no one know how the money they take come. Uh-huh. That kind of thing, ma. Even if you go to hospital, then they advise us say the food where you eat enter your body, it matters pass the medicine where you they take.
0: Abi.
4: Uh-huh. Because if you no eat better food, now when you eat food before you go take medicine on top.
0: Mm-hmm.
4: So if you are not eating well already, that one a sickness already. So because of that, me at the advice said anything where your wife they do as a husband, where be say you don't even get children already, you're supposed to monitor everything where they go. In case of tomorrow, you can now see say the thing now, where the woman do now, you know see in the end everything can't come outside. Uh-huh. And the shame now all of them go get and say okay. So family, they know they do this kind of thing well. Uh-huh. Now, you know, see how she begin to go up and down, how she will get another thing doing. But had it been Oga day there, if for better for her, if I no even resort to this one, where then they now. Thank you.
0: Yes, you see, Ogboge country sister, I like this our two visitors today. One talk about the woman side, the man, where be chief now, can't talk about the man side. The two of them balance the two things. And because from waiting holy book tell us, they tell us say the man and the woman are one. So of course, if you check them as a mother, food where you they cook, where you they give your children, it matter. And the place where you they buy the food from, say you as a mother, you no get time to cook again, based on say be working class lady. Some they look and say for them to go sit down for kitchen, even cook it, they had made them go buy from mama put or carry maiden when go they cook for their husband, cook for the children, they no get time to enter kitchen again. Kitchen don't turn dirty something. I believe now where Madam Caroline pick her own talk from. Then our daddy now come talk say, as a man, you marry wife, that's your wife. Everything where she they do, including business and the house where she they, it they now your responsibility. Because if your wife commit for outside, they go say where the oga. So it makes sense, make you as a man know it in your wife they do. I think I like the part where the two of them carry. Okay, Ogbonge country sister, you too, you don't hear. You don't hear the matter. Before we throw the phone line on, I don't know whether you get to your own side. Wait till you see from
2: that
0: side.
2: Before we throw the phone line on, this woman talk plenty things.
0: Okay.
2: Number one, I won't correct one thing. Food poisoning no means a person carry poison put inside the food.
0: Okay.
2: It means say maybe external contaminant, something don't enter where come make the food they dangerous to our body. Where go come harbor bacteria, where go cause certain kind of sicknesses like vomiting, stooling and all that for our body. Now if you while you the interview her, you make one comment say if water enter the food, no food, if any protein where don't rotten, you feel use and cook. If you use and cook, anybody where they chop, except if you don't get sense of smell, you suppose feel taste and say, this meat don't spoil. Even oil where don't spoil, apart from this industrial oil where they use chemical, they brandish, where people know they too know. But for the protein own, they do me one kind. And if you won't go buy meat, why not the one where don't spoil? As a woman, you go buy. One, that one when she talk. So they open up the matter so that our listeners go come from any angle you won't take them from.
0: Ogoge countries, you see, why I even make that statement, of course, I don't think we are... our people plenty go sit down, they go say disease no they kill African man, say anything where you hot water don't
2: touch.
0: You know they
2: hot, not everything hot water,
0: but not be everything. Yes, I understand that part. Then another thing again, when you talk about the kind of meat, you see some things as I take the story of this lady now, because if now we sit down for studio they talk and it go be like say persons were just want to exaggerate. You see, most of the people where they serve food, they feel they listen to me now. Some of them like this. I know say not all, though. Some of them, if not most. Now, animal where don't die.
2: Now, that one self, man. In fact, a few days ago, I see person where and they even buy just akpu from the person and I say I'm buying dead goats.
0: Okay.
2: Now I say, okay, this one don't finish. It happen everywhere.
0: It happen everywhere.
2: Now, she said because of this matter now, she get issue for her marriage.
0: Yes.
2: And she said she don't change her ways. So why you they contribute? Hopefully you go help us narrate how she feel make amends with her family. Her children know they chop her food, her husband know they eating food, both physical and the other food. So you go help her. How you go encourage her?
0: Which one be the other?
2: Now you know. You go encourage her how she go fit make right. And then make she because she says she don't change.
0: That's so.
2: She don't stop. But she unfortunately before she change, it don't cause havoc.
0: Havoc, yeah.
2: For society and for people's life. So maybe I make when I also think too. You can also relate this thing to yourself before you do anything, the consequences of your action.
0: Nah, so.
2: Think I'm. So we're gonna open the phone lines now.
0: Yes, number to call now 090-73-33-7045. I go call the number again. 090-73-33-7045. If you call, tell us you go better, we'll go answer you boku boku. Then tell us your name. Okay, make we pick the first call of the day. Hello.
5: Hello. Now, good evening for studio. Yes.
0: Yeah. So, good evening. What be your name and where you dey call from?
5: My name na Joy. I dey call from Adeke Mobile Barrack.
0: Okay, Joy from Adeke Mobile Barrack from Akodi here. You go better?
5: Yes, sir. Boku boku, sir.
0: You go better for you. Are you a first time caller?
5: No, sir. Na my second time with
0: you. Okay, I no go blow Africa Mucheche for you. Continue. Yes.
5: The matter one at the talk, when I don't finish the matter, the lady no try. Because me personally, I know they like food where they cook outside. Anyhow I tire, I dey cook my food for my children. And I dey select food where they cook. So waiting me I get to talk, we say now the husband I want beg. To err is human, to forgive is divine. As she says she don't change. May the husband forgive her. May the children ma forgive her. The husband ma don't do mistake where pass like that. She forgive. Nothing past forgiving. As she don't they beg already, say she don't change. She don't change. If she be working class lady, they can say, okay, this time I no go get time to do the cooking. We get the correct flask where they sell for market where the whole food hot till you come back. That one you set your alarm. Get up on time. Prepare breakfast where they go eat. Lunch, you put her inside the lunch flask. Keep and say when I come back from school, see the one where I go eat. By then in the evening you come, you do small work, you go relax. In the thing they say our ladies these days they like Oyibo life. An African life, women are we get work past the men. So
0: women are get work past the men.
5: And now women get work past the
2: men. Continue my sister, Madam Joy.
0: That time why you go support her. Okay, continue.
5: So my mom be saying I beg me man, they follow, they beg the family. May they forgive my sister. She don't know, say she don't fall hand. May they help her make the hand stand up, but she don't fall the hand.
6: Now, so country sister, before you go, you know, say guys with the carry tell her, I say bye bye for this program. If I tell you forward ever, you go answer
5: backward,
6: me.
5: Backward never.
6: Hey, hey. I beg follow shortcut, may they not catch you. Sharp, sharp.
2: All right, thank you.
0: Oh, forget country sister. Why you want the support them for that side? So you mean now say now women they walk past men for Africa?
2: No, it they relative. When you say now women, it they relative. I don't see family where I see father they wash children clothes.
0: Abi?
2: They sweep. Uh-huh. They do things.
0: Uh-huh.
2: You don't make a woman rapper.
0: Now so.
2: It just means say maybe you see say wife no well or she's too tired. Mm. Rest. Make her handle this part.
0: Nah, so.
2: I don't even see father where they turn Ruan for fire for person. So, you don't make her less of a man because he care for his wife and children and the show care. No.
0: Mm.
2: But the fact we say most of this domesticated work now, women nah, they women go and pass.
0: Do that one day. No be lie. Number to corner 090-73-33-7045. Make una no forget, say when you call, you go turn down the volume of your radio set, and then you go tell us you go better, we answer you boku boku. Or if we tell you you go better, you go answer us boku boku. And then make una no forget, say this program they call for sponsorship and partnership. As we still they talk, if na get advert, na fit give us. Say cause this program, na program plenty people they listing, over 15,000 people. Now they listen to this program. Anytime, oh come on. So make sure I try, they get up for mind to give us advert with your own, whether company, shop, anything where you they do at all, we'll go discuss it. At the end of the program, I get number where they drop. And also, may not forget, say this program with the carry and they help the orphans and widows. In fact, even now you get waiting we don't launch, where we thought say we they look for 20 people will give us 5,000 every month from now to the month of November. So far, so good. Now, 5 people don't come so far. And then they do them. And then they receive the blessing. That very project we started since last month. That was month of April. It never too late. If you want a part of them, you go still let me know. So make we pick this call. Make we hear from this Ogbonge country person. Hello?
7: Igo boku boku.
2: Igo better.
0: Oga, I go fight you.
2: Tell us your name.
0: Tell us your name.
7: Me na my name na Francis Ogori.
0: Yes, Francis Ogori. Where they call from?
7: I they call from the village along Mobabara area.
0: Okay, now your first time. Where they call us for this program? It is.
7: At the first time they call, but I be regular listener.
0: Okay. I beg, take your African muchacha and make it no loss. Continue.
7: I receive them. The thing where they did this case today, that woman no try, na evil woman no.
0: Kai, just pity her. She don't repent.
7: The case where they say that small picking come for me. Now the one we hear be that too. You know the one we die.
0: Okay.
7: Though she says she don't be changed woman. As she changed, now who will carry the bad behavior give up?
0: Now big question though.
7: So forgiveness is this. But if my person like me, I don't go forgive her more.
0: Hey, what? Eh?
2: As the husband, you don't go forgive her master, former customer or as husband.
7: Whether na customer be husband, I no go forgive him. Because you see me. Now don't wear a chop, now they carry go.
0: Hey, wo. Continue.
7: Even as you see me, if your environment man no need, man, no they eat your food, not to talk outside, they go buy food where they cheap. If I no get money to buy the food I want chop, I go buy bread by the roadside or granola chop. So, if the husband say won't forgive, I mean forgive him, but me, the woman, you know, try. Don't try at all at all. If to say that picking can't fight, then go call the blame, saying I wish and another thing. You see how me I the reason my own. So, there are so many people where they do this kind of thing, and I don't wait, don't expose with this, so.
0: That's so. Na thief, na thief where they catch, na be thief.
7: Any person that catch like this, make the law take its case. Make the law of the land handle one.
6: All
7: right. I don't want to talk too much. Maybe let's say I put fire for the
6: husband. No, put fire again. I change person. She be. Okay, Mr. Francis, forward ever.
7: Backward never.
6: I bet follow shortcut. May they no catch you.
0: Okay, now the voice of Mr. Francis Ogori. Now I don't hear like this. Yes, so
2: time don't do where we go. Waka go play some music. No could dance. I don't tire to the talk.
0: Into the talk, but yes, I bet which music we suppose even play.
2: Now you tell me now.
0: Okay,
2: Iyabasira.
0: Yes, I bet make we enjoy Iyabasira. We dey come, we no go take.
8: She wants sassy, and you me na.
9: Get out from my way, idiots. Madam, let me have my food, please.
8: Oh boy, now
9: let me have my food.
8: Oh boy, this food should not be small.

0: All right, I believe say I enjoy the music of Style Plus, Iyabasira, Naim Bidat, and the program na the People's Assembly, aka Boku Boku Family. My name na Mr. Nobody to Somebody, Isaac, aka Fadade Brencha, and I dey here with
1: Country Sister Ene Agbo.
0: Yeah, so make una no forget say our guest them where they dey here with us, Madam Caroline Ame, is still there inside studio with us with Chief Peter Eje, where be the PA to the Adidoma of Makodi. And I used to be the Ochidoma for Kashio here too. So you are welcome, our people. And they highly welcome. Yeah, so Ogboge Country Sister, when the music they go on, I been hear something where you they talk. I beg, I go won't make you ask those questions. Okay, no, Iyabasira. Imagine the officer where they come catch Iyabasira to come sit down the order for four plates.
1: I call the order, I'm telling you.
0: So make it don't be say these kind of cases, yes, I know say we government now they took eye for this kind of issue where and I know say that they take and serious. So yes, before we throw the phone line on again, it go good make we still hear from people where sit down inside studio with us on top of this matter. Yes, this woman say she be changed person. Make we look to that aspect. Now she dey look for advice of waiting she go feed do again. So far we be say the government don't stop her for this business. That is one. Then two, her husband now, he talk say him now, he don't dey threaten her to leave the marriage. One of our caller don't talk say if na him, he go push her make she dey go. The children too, they don't they talk, say they know they chop their mama food again. Una one day inside studio with us. I bet once more, wait till una look, wait till be the way where we feel say we fit advise this lady because she they listen to Ross. Now wait till we talk, she go work with. Make we use maybe 1 minute, talk that one before we on the phone line again to hear from people outside.
1: So, Madam Caroline.
2: Ego better.
0: Boku, boku.
2: My country people. Now, we be woman and we get the power key for everything. Like aspect of the husband, I want to beg the husband also to see the good where the woman don't do before. Then he go carry conclude how he go forgive her. And the woman also, you go meet him as a woman where you be. You go meet him, talk to her, rub her hand for mind. Talk to them well, beg them for forgiveness. I know the man also he go forgive you. Aspect of the children, make una forgive una mama. Make una join hand with them cook food. Make una chop together for house. Make una forgive her. Now una mama una no go through here. Make una forgive her so that the house go grow again. The hand already for me una raise her up for us. One of our sister been talk.
1: Okay, our father.
3: Yes. As my sister Caroline just talked, Nana. Me, what I see there be say, they get proverb where they tell us say, no sin, no forgiveness. Mm. Yes, the woman don't do bad. True. But on the other side, if you come to look from the other side, you see, say, these people, they're born. If the man say no, I know they marry again. Go, madam. I'm tired of you. Don't be surprised. The man fit go marry another woman. Mm. And if you go marry another woman, how the woman will be, you never even know.
0: You never know. Mm.
3: So, for my community, man, they see something related to this kind of thing. Where would they see? Those of us, where they go outside, go from community to community, go judge matter like this. So, me, I de suggest and I de advise say that the husband should try and put the house together as the house was. Make the house no scatter based on say the woman don't go wrong. If the man discover say the woman don't change, really. Now, wait till me, I won't talk with that.
0: Thank you very much. Yes, people, before we throw the phone line open once more, make our update on our waiting.
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0: The ground. 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
0: And a widow, this very woman where come, where we say they don't stop her for the business when they do, sake of the badness where they do for the food where they sell. 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
0: So if now you, what be your advice for her? 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Towards the ending, when we tell you, remember say, Nabako.
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0: God never, and I be the answer. 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
0: Continue. Yes, Mr. Anoja, we hear you.
6: Okay. For the part of no one is perfect. As far as I confess, that's my contribution.
0: Thank you very much, Mr. Anoja. For whatever.
6: Never.
0: Oh yeah, follow shortcut. Sharp, sharp, may they no catch you. Alright, make we hear from another person. 090-73-33-7045. Any moment from now, we'll go pack and go kaya come up from studio till next week Monday be that. So if I be you, try the number if you want give this woman advice. I be you want the support rating we they do for studio. You feel let us know too. And so it be. These programs we carry to come with the carry and the help people when need our help for society. So if
2: and
0: you want
2: politicians.
0: Politicians, yes.
2: Come, we need you now for this program. Mm. Now come make we discuss it.
0: Yes.
2: Make we talk about issues.
0: Mm.
2: All right. Okay, so make if you're there ready, make you just let us know, then you go come.
0: Okay. Bella said this person okay, we lost the call. Yes. I bet politicians are true. Ogboge country sister, na better till you talk so about politicians. Yes. May then, now their time be this. Now, one come campaign, make we vote to now. So I beg. You know, say before they chop the real food, they test them. Make we come. Make we know that na fee really lead us for this country, the way they expect them. And believe you me, Ogboge country sister, as we still expect call. People, we not stop now to call. And I feel they listed to us the dollar number, because we no get time. 090-73-33-7045. Somebody tell me, I don't know how truthful it is. They say now poor people plenty past rich men.
1: No be lie now. Sure. How many rich men they compared to the number of poor people?
0: Okay, then make I ask this question. What about now widows plenty past women where their husbands see their life?
1: So I don't hear you.
0: Widows, that is women where they lost their
1: husbands. Okay, men where their wives don't die, they are widowers they be.
0: No, I mean widows. Women where don't lost their husband. Now them plenty past women where their husbands think they.
1: No.
0: Okay, make we hear from this person before we continue. Okay, hello.
7: Hello, sir.
0: Yes, yeah, so hello, my sister. Bella say network don't cut her come out. Why I ask this question now? Because we still get a lot of widows. They're dead in society. Some of them no get husband where go provide for them. And the worst part, some of them no learn any handwork. That's why we get programs like this, because it they part of one of our vision, say we go even bring resource people where we can teach them different kind of business where they fit do to help themselves and children where they get. What about orphans? Some of them just they roam about. Now, people where they contest for one or two positions, we they talk about fighting insecurity. Now, all those children where there has no work for them to do, nothing for them, they no go school. Now then they go learn bad thing tomorrow. They turn some kind thing for society. Now opportunity. Brothers FM with this program they give now like this. Make una come partner with us. If you give one person knowledge, you don't save like a full nation. So make we use this program, Touch Life. Number to call now 09073337045. We no get plenty time again. From which I the see say network, they disturb. But I know say una they listening to us. On a fit call us where we fit talk before we come up from studio. Ogo get country seats. You see, one thing where we say I notice about we they been they talk about this woman where do this badness. You know, say another thing make we look and somehow like waiting our Madam Caroline talk here. Okay, make we pick this call before I continue with that one. Oh,
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0: Issue. Just like as our chief day here, where we say we did together, with the joint hand together to do different this thing, bring peace to family. So, you be woman where we say your husband they play you taekwondo, or you be man where, yeah, because not be only woman men they beat. We get men where their wife too they beat them. Instead, where we say una go divorce, make una bring the issue to us, we go fit settle una. Now wait till we day here be that. And you be person with disability where one go school. Now wait till we day here be that. In fact, get one where they not bank, where very soon will they send and go school. We get plenty people for ground where they go come tell us their story. That's why we still they call on you, where you be ogbonge country person, to join body with us, make we do this work together. So you they listen to me. My personal phone number, in case you get tori where you won't give us, make we settle una. If we try bring peace, where the peace no work out, we dey partner with law enforcement agency. They're no waiting to do.
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4: Rocking the nation from the land of the River Bend.
0: Where peace go come by all means. So
1: between husband and wife.
0: Gender equality there for police. On how be say if
1: no be that kind one, I mean when you say one? If you want to broker peace between husband and wife,
0: them we get all people
4: the food basket
0: people for ground where we carry make that peace, would they give them reason to see say yes. We get some apostle where they work with us here, yeah? We get chiefs, we get people where
1: understand the people
0: those are set to marriage dispute where we say we don't even do it many times and they don't day in peace with their self. Okay. The one where we say we they get other side. We day here that day. One landlord do with
4: Nigeria. 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Don't stay with us.
0: Not. Then bring the issue come here. We no bring the Tori come radio sha. But we settle.
1: The issue come here, but before we put them on air, they
0: say. He settle. Many things where we they settle out of radio. Plenty. Make we see how we make our nation a better place. So number to call in case you want support this program. You feel call my personal number. The 55,000 where we talk is still there on every month. You know, say you feel give us 55,000. We go write your name down. We go they talk them. Number to call now 070-47-01-5832. Make I call them again. My own personal number. In case you get Tori where you won't give us, we'll go book appointment with you. You come here, we'll go listen to you. Or you won't support the program, or you won't give us advert. Now 070-47-01-5832. And if you want join with WhatsApp too, see the number of the WhatsApp. 090-15-66-51-32. Okay, okay, country sister, over to you.
1: All right, so time don't come up. We go pack our load, the waka, they come up from here. But before we go, make una know, so we go they leave now to enjoy the music of Simi. And they call that song Woman to Woman. I want to appreciate all of now and all our callers and those who call where no connect and our listeners. We say thank you. Joy from my Adeke, my mobile barrack, thank you very much. Francis Ogori from mobile barrack also. Today I'm mobile barrack deal. Then Mr. Onoja from OGRE, and then Mr. Jeremiah Njoyo from Agan. Mm. All right, to all our, so thank you very much. I know say you try call us, you know, reach us, but you know be our making network and all that, but next week now your call we go first speak. So we say thank you very much.
0: Thank you very much, my people. Make una not forget.
1: And our resource person.
0: Hey, our resource person, yes.
1: We appreciate you.
0: We appreciate you now, our chief. Chief.
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No. It's something that I said to you. Something that you said to me, yeah. 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Sign that you requested me. 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